Jack Parnell, taken from his album Jack Parnell and his Orchestra Brasiliana, and a little medley of tracks there under the title of Warm Breeze. And two well-known trumpet players in their day there, Kenny Baker and Tommy McQuater. Jack Parnell was a bit of a lad, wasn't he, in his day? Of course, he used to do the Sunday Night London Palladium and was a very well-known light dance orchestra kind of conductor, but he did get himself in a spot of bother. However, he left a legacy of some very, very good music. The purpose of this next hour is to make you relaxed if you're of a certain age, perhaps to ring back some memories. And if you're not of a certain age, for you to think, oh, that was really nice. It's just nice music just to relax to, and some of the oldies as well, like the Platters.

the Platters. I always think the Platters were sort of early soul group in a way. They were a little bit of bebop. They were a little bit of the old, almost barbershop, really, and just ahead of the kind of soul revolution that took place a bit later on. Here at Hospital Radio at Switch, we get asked for them quite frequently, in spite of the fact that it's been a long time since they were well-known, and for that matter, in the musical charts.

Clair de Lune. Wasn't that just beautiful? It was taken from a CD, HMV Classics, and Dame Maura Lampany actually playing that there with some other beautiful pieces of piano music. Hospital Radio Switch, this is the Light Programme. You're very welcome, and easy listening music at its very best and as it really used to be. There's Percy Faith with a theme from A Summer Place. Summer, think of summer.

Percy Faith theme from A Summer Place. And for some reason, all my years at Hospital Radio Switch, theme from A Summer Place, my mouth seems to get the muddle with that one. I hope I find you comfortable if you're in hospital at the moment. And if you're listening elsewhere in Ipswich or the world, then I hope your day is going well. And we're here to keep you company 24 hours a day. And we do like getting requests from you. You can contact us via our website, hoi.org.uk, and you'll see all the details on there. And if you're in hospital or elsewhere, you can ring us on our phone number 01473 704 666, and between 8 and 10 leave a message, between 8 and 10 we will play something for you. Now, HOI Light Programme would not be complete without some Bing, would it? Definitely. Where the blue of the night meets the gold of the day.

Bing Crosby, where the blue of the night meets the gold of the day. And of course, many of those songs were war-themed, if you like, or romantic because of the war, or sad, really, because of the war. And certainly that, unfortunately, does generate quite a bit of music when these events take place. And as we know, these things reoccur as well. Let's have some dance band music now, shall we? I've got one coming up from the BBC Dance Band Orchestra. And the BBC Dance Orchestra originally was formed in 1928. And it really lasted till 1952. It became the BBC Show Band in 1952 and the BBC Big Band in 1964. So we'll have a little bit of Wood Chopper's Ball, and after that we may well, if you are very well behaved, have something that's a little bit more breezy as well.

my necessity, I'd be lost without you. You're the starch in my collar, you're the lace in my shoe. You will always be my necessity, I'd be lost without you. Most men tell love tales.

you're the cream in my coffee. And they did End Suddenly in those days, didn't they? That was actually the Jack Hilton Orchestra from 1929. Hospital Radio at Switch, the Light Programme, and John Aubrey here. Only happy to play something from our huge record library of both on the computer, on CD, and also on vinyl. And it enables us to really go from dance band music to, well, the very latest in the charts, but also some cosy favourites like Andy Williams.

0: Andy Williams can't take my eyes off for you. And Ronald Reagan described Andy's voice as a national treasure. I think he wasn't far wrong with that, to be honest. It was firstly a hit for Frankie Valli in 1967, but then Andy Williams made it his own a year later. I'm sure Frankie Valli's has long since been forgotten. Now, as a child, I was a worried child, I have to tell you. I used to worry an awful lot. And I was troubled by some of the children's songs that are out there. And you know, when you're a child, your parents or somebody can read you a story and it's fresh, even though you know the ending, you start all over again, as fresh as anything. I'm going to show you something that used to trouble me greatly when I was a child, and let's see if it comes up okay.
1: I know an old lady who swallowed a fly. I don't know why she swallowed a fly.
0: Now I'm worried.
1: I guess she'll die. I know an old lady who swallowed a spider that wriggled and jiggled and tickled inside her. She swallowed a spider to catch the fly, but I don't know why she swallowed the fly. I guess she'll die. I know an old lady who swallowed a bird. Now how absurd to swallow a bird. She swallowed the bird to catch the spider that wriggled and jiggled and tickled inside her. She swallowed the spider to catch the fly, but I don't know why she swallowed the fly. I guess she'll die. I know an old lady who swallowed a cat. Now fancy that, to swallow a cat. She swallowed the cat to catch the bird. She swallowed the bird to catch the spider that wriggled and jiggled and tickled inside her. She swallowed the spider to catch the fly, but I don't know why she swallowed a fly. I guess she'll die. Now I know an old lady who swallowed a dog. Now what a hog to swallow a dog. She swallowed the dog to catch the cat. She swallowed the cat to catch the bird. She swallowed the bird to catch the spider that wriggled and jiggled and tickled inside her. She swallowed the spider to catch the fly, but I don't know why she swallowed the fly. I guess she'll die. Now I know an old lady who swallowed a horse. She's dead, of course.
0: Can you see how I worried now? I used to worry about songs like that. Who was that? Do you recognise the voice? It was the lovely late John Pertwee doing Our Lady. Oh, no, an old lady who swallowed a fly. Back in its day, TV programmes used to be not so edgy. They used to be very, very interesting. And somebody that used to fascinate me was Alan Wicker, typically ex-kind of wartime RAF kind of chappy with his moustache. But he had a very, very lovely style of bringing a story out from wherever he was in the world. So here we have Graham DeWilde Orchestra and Wicker's World.

little bit of Wicker's World there, and just lovely stuff in its day. Beautiful, beautiful music, and the interesting programmes that he used to push out. Now, two people who got together of a different kind of music, but they really did it well, was Django Reinhardt and Stephanie Grappelli. Mustn't call him Stephanie, must be Stephen Grappelli. And they used to push out some stuff in the old Radio 2 days that was just delicious. You could almost bite lumps out of it. And I've got one here that I know my wife would certainly recognise, because being an EastEnder, her grandmother, she says, was always dancing around to this one, the Lambeth Walk.

The Seekers, I'll Never Find Another You. That was good, easy listening music, wasn't it, back in the day? This is the Hospital Radio Switch Light program, where we guarantee nothing but lovely, easy listening music. And something that was risque, very risque, I should think, back in, I guess, somewhere about the mid-20s, late-20s, there was some good dance band music around, lots of them. And some of those dance bands, of course, had a name, but the members of those orchestras would then move on and kind of do different bands and appear under different names. But one was the Sydney Lipton and his Grosvenor House Band. Many of the hotels had their own named bands. And in its day, this one was very risque indeed. This obviously is a sister track to Minnie the Moocher. This is Sadie the Shaker.

goodness, I enjoyed that one. Sidney Lipton and his Grosvenor House Band and Sadie the Shaker. Naughty, naughty Sadie. The problem is, you end up falling in love, don't you?

Dean Martin. Still falling in love, hey? That's Amore. Hospital Radio Switch, the Light programme. And Lena Horne next with Ray Ellis and his orchestra. Lena Horne never had a hit in the UK. That is to say, you know, a vinyl 45 hit. Not to be found in the hit charts at all. The sleeve notes here from 1964 on this lovely vinyl album, as we have so many good ones here, as I keep saying. Lena Horne is one of the most exciting performers in show business today. A performer's performer, Miss Horne, it's lovely, isn't it, has captivated audiences of professionals just as easily as she has musically hypnotized listeners in the nation's leading supper clubs, on television, in motion pictures, and, of course, on records.

the Mike Sam Singers, Last of the Summer Wine. Not something that I used to watch, but I know a lot of people did. It was hugely popular. In the day, the Royal Air Force had lots of different bands. They had them in Germany. They had them also for the different regiments. And they even had a Western band. And here is the Royal Air Force Western band. This particular track is called Out of the Blue, but you'll probably recognise it anyway.

the Western Band of the Royal Air Force. And that's just about it. Hope you've enjoyed this past hour of the HRI Light Programme. I shall be back again very soon with more music from the deep part of our record library, old vinyl, CD, and some of the latest easy listening as well.

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3: From the Sky News Centre at 2. Nicola Sturgeon has denied any knowledge of items her estranged husband bought after he admitted embezzling more than £400,000 from the SNP. The party's former CEO, Peter Murrell, used the funds to buy items including luxury goods and a motorhome. Joanna Cherry, the former Scottish National Party Home Affairs spokesperson, says she's furious.
4: The real victims of these very serious crimes are the independent supporters who gave their money to the Scottish National Party in good faith, believing it would be used to further the cause of Scottish independence.
3: The UK has experienced its hottest May day ever, with temperatures forecast to rise even further later. It hit a record-breaking 34 degrees Celsius in London yesterday. Donald Trump's demanding leaders of a number of Middle Eastern countries and Turkey normalise diplomatic relations with Israel. He says it will work towards ending the war with Iran. Dania Thafer is the executive director of the Gulf International Forum, and she says she has her doubts.
5: Counterintuitive to what Trump is postulating here, you're seeing a informal regional alliance that's being established in a response to Israel. That includes Turkey, Saudi Arabia, Qatar.
3: A man's been arrested on suspicion of murder after a woman was found unresponsive in Rochdale. Officers were called to Tweedale Street yesterday afternoon, where the victim, thought to be in her 40s, was pronounced dead at the scene. A man's been arrested after pride flags were torn down outside a school in South Bristol. Police say the suspect, in his 30s, has also been detained on suspicion of drug and weapons offences after suspected cocaine was found at an address. And basketball legend Michael Jordan and British golfer Tommy Fleetwood were among those paying tribute to Pep Guardiola at the Manchester City manager's farewell party. The Spaniard is stepping down after 10 years in charge, leading the club to 20 trophies. That's the latest.

the top of the room. Ring them from the fortress for the lilies that bloom. For the lines are long and the fighting is strong, and they're breaking down the distance between

What are you doing on Sunday morning between 8 and 10? Nothing? Good. It's what you're meant to do. So why don't you join me, Rick Double, for Sunday Breakfast here on Hospital Radio Ipswich. There's lots happening. Word of the day, your mother should know. Pause for thought with the chaplains and Nature Watch. Oh yes, and you'll love the music. Whether you're listening from hospital or from home, keep your calendar clear on Sunday mornings and let's meet up for breakfast. What's your mother should know? 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
3: From the Sky News Centre at 3, the US has carried out new strikes on southern Iran. The American military says the actions were taken in self-defence due to threats posed by Iranian forces. Meanwhile, Washington and Tehran indicated peace talks had progressed, but no deal's been confirmed. Esmael Baghaei is a spokesperson for Iran's foreign ministry.
4: The sooner we can reach a conclusion that would secure Iran's national rights and interests, the better. And we won't spare any effort to reach that. For us, the criterion is protection of our national interests.
3: Scottish former First Minister Nicola Sturgeon's denied any knowledge of items her husband bought with £400,000 he embezzled from the SNP. Peter Murrell, the former CEO of the party, used the money to pay for luxury goods, a motorhome and a £4,000 fountain pen. He pleaded guilty at the High Court yesterday and will be sentenced next month. The UK's experienced its hottest May day ever, with temperatures forecast to rise even further today. It hit a record-breaking 34 degrees Celsius in the south of England yesterday. But not everyone in London's Blackheath were enjoying the sweltering conditions.
5: It's like being away, actually. It's like being abroad. Really nice. We're making the most of it. We're coming out for some food.
6: Oh, it's too hot for me, even though I'm from Hong Kong, but that is a different level, I think.
7: How are you enjoying this?
8: I'm not. I don't like it at all.
9: I don't like it. That's why you're sitting there in the shade.
3: A man's been arrested on suspicion of murder after a woman was found dead in Milton Keynes on Sunday. Police were called to a property in Wolverton Mill where they found the victim. Bread and pasta are expected to remain more expensive in the long term because of the Iran war. The Energy and Climate Intelligence Unit suggests price rises from major shocks take time to trickle down. And Notts County are back in League One after 11 years away thanks to a 3-0 win over Salford. They were 2-0 up at half-time of the League Two playoff final at Wembley. That's the latest.

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3: From the Sky News Centre at 4. The US has carried out new strikes on southern Iran. The American military says the actions were taken in self-defence in order to protect troops from threats posed by Iranian forces. Meanwhile, Donald Trump's demanding leaders of a number of Middle Eastern countries and Turkey normalise diplomatic relations with Israel. Dania Thafer is the executive director of the Gulf International Forum, and she has her doubts.
4: Counterintuitive to what Trump is postulating here, you're seeing a informal regional alliance that's being established in a response to Israel. That includes Turkey, Saudi Arabia, Qatar.
3: Former chief executive of the Scottish National Party, Peter Murrell, remains in custody after admitting embezzling £400,000 from the party. The estranged husband of the former First Minister, Nicola Sturgeon, pleaded guilty at the High Court in Edinburgh yesterday. He used party funds to pay for luxury goods, jewellery, cosmetics, two cars and a motorhome. The UK has had its hottest May day ever, with temperatures forecast to rise even further today. It hit a record-breaking 34 degrees Celsius in the south of England yesterday. The Education Secretary has confirmed she's pursuing reports of hidden charges in government-funded childcare. Bridget Phillipson's called on the competition watchdog to investigate potential add-on fees charged by providers in England. Eligible working families can access up to 30 free hours a week for children aged between 9 months and 4 years old. Here's political correspondent Lucy McDade.
5: Plenty of parents say that they are facing some significant costs elsewhere, whether it's non-refundable deposits just to secure places, get onto waiting lists, or for consumables when your child is in nursery, for things like nappies, sun cream, snacks, meals, trips out.
3: And St Mirren will extend their 8-year stay in the Scottish Premiership thanks to a 2-1 aggregate win over Partick Thistle in the playoff final. And that's the latest.

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3: From the Sky News Centre at 5, the US has carried out new strikes on southern Iran. The American military says the actions were taken in self-defence. Both Washington and Tehran have indicated at peace talks progressing. Scottish former First Minister Nicola Sturgeon's denied any knowledge of items her husband bought with £400,000 he embezzled from the SNP. Peter Murrell, the former CEO of the party, used the money to pay for luxury goods, a motorhome and a £4,000 fountain pen. He pleaded guilty at the High Court yesterday and will be sentenced next month. Former SNP MP John Nicholson says he's shocked.
4: I feel particularly sorry for all the hard-working activists. You know, all the jumble sales, all the time that people did raffles to try and raise money for the party that they believed in and a cause that they believed in. And they're the victims of this crime.
3: The heatwave across southern parts of the UK will continue today. Yesterday was the hottest May day ever recorded, with Kew Gardens in London hitting 34 degrees Celsius. Campaigners will urge the Prime Minister to honour a promise to bring in social media restrictions for under-16s when they meet later. A 12-week online safety consultation closes today, with an Australia-style ban for youngsters among the considerations. In March, psychologist and Professor Sander van der Linden shared his thoughts.
5: Instead of a ban, I think we should take a nuanced approach. The first is invest in digital literacy education. I think one of the things that I find problematic about a ban is that it seems to postpone a problem.
3: Less than half of people describe themselves as confident investors. A survey from Aviva suggests almost 60% of men are likely to say this, compared with 31% of women. And basketball legend Michael Jordan and British golfer Tommy Fleetwood were among those paying tribute to Pep Guardiola at the Manchester City manager's farewell party. The Spaniard is stepping down after 10 years in charge. Thousands of fans turned out for the club's open-top bus parade yesterday. And that's the latest.

0: If you're wide awake right now, that makes at least two of us. Hello, I'm Derek Holman with another programme of music and humorous chat. Welcome to you all. If you're comfortable, we can get started.
1: Okay.
2: Hello, hello, hello, hello, hello, hello, hello, hello, hello, hello, hello, hello, hello, hello, hello, hello, hello, hello, hello, hello, hello, hello, hello, hello, hello, hello, hello, hello, hello, hello, hello, hello, hello, hello, hello, hello,
0: good morning, everybody. If you can't sleep and wondering what to do next, why not join our party for the following 58 minutes? We have wakey-wakey music and complimentary chat just for you. The most terrifying word in nuclear physics may be whoops, but here at Hospital Radio Ipswich, we offer the most comforting five words, which are, this is the Insomniac's Toolkit.

That's Elton at his best. With Taron Egerton. I'm Gonna Love Me Again. Well, it may be early in the morning, but boy, have we got some good tracks for you. If you've got the stamina to keep up with us, we're here for the next 50-odd minutes, thumping out some tunes that we hope you'll appreciate. And then at the end of it, we hope you're going to think to yourself, oh, to heck with this insomnia business, I'll just go to sleep. That's the theory anyway. We keep working at it. One of these days we'll succeed. Let's listen to Edie Gourmet.

one sort of crept up on me rather suddenly, actually. I've just been reading about a party that triggered a gun swoop. When a neighbour reported hearing gunshots from a flat, armed police surrounded the building. The occupants emerged a little stunned to explain that the shots had been the sound of party poppers, as 19-year-old Katie Harris of Selsby, North Yorkshire, threw a surprise celebration for three friends. It was scary at first, but afterwards I couldn't stop laughing, she said. A police spokesman said it was an honest misunderstanding. You can't afford to take chances. Well, yeah, go along with that.

often wondered about that. Maybe we've all got a thin skin at times. And don't forget, you can email us with contributions, suggestions and comments, or contact us at itpeople@gmx.com. Yeah, we look forward to hearing from you, and maybe we'll hear from Marvin Gaye and Tammy Terrell and on another occasion. Yeah, Onion Song, yeah, why not? Brings about memories of weeping in the kitchen, doesn't it? Oh, I'm a sucker for onions. Let's listen to George Harrison. He's asking, what is life? All these difficult questions at this hour. How do I know?

0: Black Request play this evening on Hospital Radio Ipswich. Give us a call on the internal telephone. The number is 6666, and that equates to Ipswich 704666.
1: You can also place your requests by dialing *800 from your Hospedia device, and that's free of charge. Now, another little silly story we've come up with recently is a very fortunate American food company. America's Kraft Foods company found a Norwegian chocolate factory, which it bought for the equivalent of £750 million, had a painting by Edvard Munch hanging in the canteen that had been valued at an estimated £25 million. Didn't hang there much longer by the sound of it, did it? Here's Darling Ella, and she's in Manhattan. Where else?

How about that? Never fails to satisfy, does it? Ella Fitzgerald in Manhattan. It's the Speedy Three. Yes, this is where I ask three questions. You turn over, do a bit of snoring, and then hopefully come up with the answers. I don't know, four or five tracks, maybe. Something like that down the line. Yeah, it's a ploy just to keep you going, keep you awake. OK, first question. What is Postman Pat's surname? Second question, what is the southernmost capital city in the world? Ooh, that's an interesting one, isn't it? And who, as is question three, who or what is the owner of Dorney Lake, where the rowing events at the London 2012 Olympics were held? I'll read that again because it's a little bit mouthy. Who or what is the owner of Dorney Lake, where the rowing events at the London 2012 Olympics were held? Need to name the owner of the lake. OK, that's it. Where should we go next? We'll just saunter off somewhere and give you some breathing space to ponder on that lot, shall we? Ah, it's Supreme's time.

I'll just remind you again that you can get a request played later on tonight between 8 and 10 by dialing star 800 from your Hospedia device. And you can contact this programme with contributions, suggestions or comments at itpeople@gmx.com. OK? Does that seem to make sense to you? Good. You're one up on me in that case.

0: Redbox there with Lean On Me, and that's preceded by Up the Ladder to the Roof by the Supremes. Now, we've come across a good old faithful list of things here from church halls and churches, which we're absolutely dying to share with you because they create so much entertainment. The first one is the Fasting and Prayer Conference includes meals. And Scouts are saving aluminium cans, bottles and other items to be recycled. Proceeds will be used to cripple children. They didn't mean that, but a bit of punctuation going wrong, anything happens, doesn't it?
1: Derek Holman on Hospital Radio Ipswich.

Oh, well, that heady mixture came from Lenny Kravitz, and he's telling us 5 more days till summer. Do you reckon he's right? Well, let's skip that. That's too difficult to answer. The speedy answers are here for you, the speedy 3. So if you're ready, what is the postman Pat name? What is postman Pat's name? There we are, that's Clifton. 1 point for you, hopefully. Second question, what is the southernmost capital city in the world? And I guess you thought about South America and all sorts of things. You'd be wrong. It's Wellington in New Zealand, and right at the tip of the North Island. Tip of the North Island. Anyway, I digress. Who or what is the owner of Dorney Lake, where rowing events at the London 2012 Olympics were held? That was question 3. And the answer is Eton College. And I'm sure you're all going, yes, I knew it. I just couldn't get there. Oh, well. Anyway, you can sit back now and listen to somebody with a bit of jazz playing a Dylan number. It's a fella called Bob Durra from Arkansas. Arkansas to you.

0: don't think twice, baby, that's all right. Bang. Don't think twice, baby, that's all right.
1: Back to these notices from church magazines, halls, etc. The sermon this morning, Jesus Walks on the Water. The sermon tonight, Searching for Jesus. I like that one. Ladies, don't forget the rummage sale. It's a chance to get rid of all those things not worth keeping around the house. Bring your husbands. Or lastly, don't let worry kill you off. Let the church help. Oh boy, oh boy. This is Hurricane Smith saying, who was it? Not me, Gov.

Well, I can do that. I could make a fortune. So he did. There we go. Lessons for us all, perhaps. There's another lesson. This is about the Masonettes, who were a one-hit wonder English pop band formed by singer Lowell Mason, formerly of a 1970s group called The City Boy, and guitarist Mark Tibbenham. That's bad grammar. It means he and Mark Tibbenham formed another group called City Boy. Their debut single, Heartache Avenue, reached number 7 on the UK singles charts in early 1983 and later peaked at number 12 on the Canadian chart and a lowly 97th in Australia. The song was discovered by David Veer in a pile of demo tapes in his office. It had been recorded in Birmingham by Lowell Mason and Mark Tibbenham, together with a session drummer, Nick Parry. Veer decided to put it out on his own label, which he named Ready, Steady, Go. However, with no further hits, the group unfortunately disbanded in 1984. But I'm sure you've all heard Heartbreak Avenue by the Masonettes.

Ah, great presence, that record. Unfortunately, it was never allowed to have a sister or a brother. It just never happened for the Maisonettes, never mind. Back to our church notices, which you've must regathered. Amuse me, no end here. Mrs. Charlene Mason saying, "I will not pass this way again," giving obvious pleasure to the congregation. They don't teach grammar at school like they used to, do they? And for those of you who have children and don't know it, we have a nursery downstairs, is another notice. And lastly, next Thursday will be tryouts for the choir. They need all the help they can get. Oh dear. No comment.

0: We were all feeling very, very depressed this morning, and you've all come in and you've cheered us all up, and it's absolutely brilliant. You do a wonderful job. I'd like to take this opportunity to say thanks very much for all that you do for all the patients in the hospital.
1: Now, Irvin Burnson and Jessie Carter were married on October the 24th in church. So ends a friendship that began in their school days. That's another notice from school magazines, of church magazines rather, that went wrong. And I also remind you, of course, it's Jim Croce with Bad Bad Leroy Brown that we've just been listening to, who's completely unaware that we're reading these silly notices. And lastly, I'll just read one more. I think this is enough for one dark morning. A bean supper will be held on Tuesday evening at the church hall. Music will follow. Well, we're off to Wayne Fontana next. You going to join me? This is Pamela. Doesn't get heard very often, this one.

I could never get to a high note like that. Yes, Wayne Fontana. He's performed in Ipswich. Regent, thinking about it, he must know the town a wee bit. Now, another notice from the press, which we've cut out, because we thought it was rather amusing. Teachers are the most miserable people in Britain, says a survey, while nurses and taxmen need cheering up too. The study by the Worcester University psychologists found the public considered hairdressers and air stewards the happiest people to deal with. I wonder what your experiences are of that. Happy people? I would at one time sort of bus drivers or conductors, but I'm not certain about that anymore. No. Most probably old age pensioners. Jimmy Jones.

Good timing there. Ah, great stuff from Jimmy Jones. And this is great stuff from Casey and the Sunshine Band. Is it sunny today? I have no idea. And they're asking, or telling us, or begging, please don't go. We'll be going shortly ourselves, actually.

0: Ah, that must be the milkman dropping off the milk for the breakfast crew. That signals to me it's time to say thank you for your company. I'll be back at the same time, same place tomorrow. Now, don't forget you can get your request played between 8 and 10 tonight by dialing star 800 or Ipswich 704-666. 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So this is Derek Holman saying good night, good morning, and goodbye.
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4: From the Sky News Centre at 6, medical leaders have likened the dangers of social media to smoking in a consultation on restrictions for children, which closes today. Campaigners will meet Keir Starmer to demand swift action. Ministers promised in April some form of age or functionality limit for under-16s, with plans to legislate by the end of the year. Lord Nash has been pushing for a ban.
5: We need to put the emphasis, the onus, on the social media companies themselves. That's the only way they're actually going to come into line, to hit them in their wallet and say that if products aren't safe for children, they shouldn't provide them to them, as we would with any other products.
4: Some question how successful Australia's outright ban's been. The US has carried out what it calls self-defence strikes in southern Iran. American military officials claim missile launch sites were among targets. 8 people have been taken to hospital after a motorbike crashed into spectators on the Isle of Man. It happened on the opening day of practice for the TT races. The Education Secretary has confirmed she's pursuing reports of hidden extra charges in government-funded childcare. Bridget Phillipson's called on the competition watchdog to investigate potential add-on fees charged to parents by providers in England. St Mirren interim boss Craig McLeish says they have to make sure they're not in the Scottish Premiership playoff final again. They retained their top-flight status with a 2-1 aggregate win over Partick Thistle. McLeish says it was important they followed their League Cup success with a positive outcome.
6: This season had to be remembered for what it should be, them being legends of this club after winning the Cup. We didn't want to go out with that black mark against us, and the players deserve that. They deserve to go down as legends of this club after this season.
4: The result extends the Paisley side's 8-year stay in the Premiership. And K-pop group BTS have won Artist of the Year at the American Music Awards in Las Vegas. They beat nominees including Bad Bunny and Taylor Swift. That's the latest. I'm Cam Hall.

Your bedside friend. Hospital Radio is Mark, keeping you entertained on The Breakfast Show with London Beat. And I've been thinking about you. Bananarama's Cruel Summer before that, kicking off this hour. I hope you're well. 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I'll tell you how to do that in a bit. Right, an eclectic mix of music to keep you entertained on The Breakfast Show. We continue Kirsty MacColl and A New England.

The unmistakable sound of Kirsty MacColl and A New England. On The Breakfast Show is Mark Ely looking after things with an amazing and eclectic mix of music from our record library. We do boast about it, but I think we do have the biggest and most varied music library you will find anywhere in East Anglia. And dare I say it, indeed the world, my friends. That's a big statement. I'm not sure I can live up to the world, but we'll try. Right, Bachman Turner Overdrive to play for you in just a few minutes' time. And right now, Blue Oyster Cult. This is your bedside friend is Hospital Radio.

What a belter of a track. Backman Turner Overdrive, You Ain't Seen Nothing Yet on Your Bedside Friend is Hospital Radio. Mark with you on The Breakfast Show. Don't forget then, from 7 o'clock tonight, Derek Holman is here with another edition of The Stretch. Derek has been here at Hospital Radio Ipswich for a very, very long time. He is one of our longest serving members and he is very, very good on air. He has such a passion for music and an eclectic mix. I guarantee you will love to tune into Derek's show from 7 o'clock tonight here on Hospital Radio. Right, some Ed Sheeran to play for you in just a moment. And right now we go back to the 80s. This is Gary Numan and the Mighty Cars. Hospital Radio Ipswich entertaining you this breakfast day morning.

Bedside Friend Hospital Radio with Gary Newman and Cars. Interesting fact for you then. I first learned to play pool with a friend called Sally at a pub on Woodbridge Road to this song. Still brings back some very happy memories back on the days of a lemonade and lime and the pool cue and just chatting nonsense on a Friday night. Such great memories, and that's what music's all about, isn't it? Just bringing back memories and warming the soul. And many of you are probably thinking after my last link, what on earth is a breakfast day morning? Well, yeah, as soon as I said it, I was like, I don't really know what that means either. The breakfast show on your morning is probably a better way of explaining it, but I'm sure you kind of got the gist of what I was trying to get to, right? Right, local lad Ed Sheeran now. This is Two Step on Hospital Radio. It's the breakfast show with Mark, and you're welcome along.

fantastic pop record. Serviceman turned solo pop star James Blunt in 1973 on The Breakfast Show is Hospital Radio. Don't forget then, if you've not got a copy of our latest patient guide, there's so much in there to keep you entertained. There's some presenter profiles so you can see the faces behind the voices and learn a bit about us. Also, some quizzes and some stuff to keep you entertained throughout the day, as well as the latest schedule. And the patient guide is available free of charge. And let's be honest, you can't get a lot for free these days, can you? So it's well worth grabbing. A copy is available potentially from the nurse's station if you ask nicely. If they've not got any, you can get in touch with us and we will deliver one to you. Just let us know on our voicemail service the ward that you're on and, of course, your name, where you're located, and we'll try and get a copy to you ASAP. You can do that by calling 01473 704 666, which is also the number for our request line. Our evening request shows play out between 8 and 10 in the evening. If you'd like to play presenter and get a song on the radio for yourself, just because you're entitled to, or you'd like to play it for somebody else, maybe a nurse that's just helped you through a difficult time, or you've made a friend on the wards and you'd like to play them a song, you don't need a reason, but that is how you can get your song on the request show, 8 through till 10 on the evenings here at Hospital Radio Ipswich. Right, okay, we're going to continue. Ace and How Long Now on Hospital Radio.

your bedside friend, Hospital Radio, on The Breakfast Show. You with Mark Healy, entertaining you with hopefully an eclectic mix of music and a mild sense of comedy as well. I was rocking away in the studio to that song, and it's clarified the fact that I cannot dance whatsoever. Best I stick to playing the records on the radio and not dancing to them. That's my conclusion after playing Erasure and Sometimes. Welcome along then. Weekday evenings, don't forget, Pat Ead is here. Mr. Patrick Ead with the gentle breeze that is from 4 p.m. and then Stu's 80s hits every weekday evening from 6. It's something not to be missed. If you love your 80s music, Stu's got 60 minutes of the best from the 80s. The decade that was Shell Suits, Cherry Aid and School Discos for me. I'm sure they'll bring back memories for you too. Right, they might be giants to play for you in just a moment after Robert Miles

Your bedside friend, Hospital Radio. They might be giants and birdhouse in your soul. Now, you might be thinking that's the most random song you're going to hear on Hospital Radio this morning. Let me see if I can squeeze in The Wonder Stuff and Size of a Cow before we say goodbye today. It's an eclectic mix of music, something for everybody, and you're all welcome, whether you're listening via hri.org.uk, whether you're listening via the TuneIn Radio app, or, of course, via your smart speaker. 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It's Mark looking after you on The Breakfast Show with some great music to keep you entertained this morning. 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

There's no greater pleasure than sitting in the hot seat here in the Hospital Radio in Studio One, playing some of the best music from our record collection, and it takes me back to some of the best records. Honestly, music is just, it's timeless. A lot of music is timeless, and there's some absolute classics out there just like that. Bruce Hornsby and The Range with The Way It Is. It's a pleasure being with you on The Breakfast Show. It's Mark Healy looking after things from the hot seat. Don't forget, Chris Thorne is here with the lunchtime jukebox from 1 o'clock, and Derek Holman, the legendary Derek Holman, is here from 7. And if you'd like to play presenter, if we've given you the urge to get a song on the radio, why not have a go? 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course on the TuneIn Radio app, and you'd just like to get a song on the radio. You don't need a reason to get a song on the request show, but we just need to hear from you. 8 through till 10 in the evenings, the request show is on here at Hospital Radio, and it'd be a pleasure to get your song on. 01473 704666 is the number. 6666 from the internal phone lines. Or you can send us an email via our website, hri.org.uk. Let's see what you can request on the show this evening, maybe. Right, final song for this hour then. It's the Cranberries and Linger.

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3: From the Sky News Centre at 7, top doctors have compared social media use to smoking as campaigners make a further push for under-16s to be banned from the platforms. They'll meet Sakir Starmer on the final day of a consultation about keeping children safe online. Ministers promised age or functionality restrictions last month. America's top diplomat says a deal with Iran could take a few days after the US confirmed fresh strikes in the south of the country. It calls them self-defence. Meanwhile, Israeli Prime Minister Benjamin Netanyahu's threatened intensified attacks against Hezbollah in Lebanon after a reporting drones are being fired towards the north.
4: I want to bless the residents of the north's resilience that inspires all of us. But what this requires of us now is to increase the blows, to increase the intensity. We'll smite them with overwhelming force.
3: Oil prices have risen slightly overnight. The Education Secretary wants an investigation into hidden extra charges that parents say they faced trying to access government-funded childcare in England. Some have reported fees like waiting list deposits and for meals and drinks. Forecasters expect more weather records to fall today. Yesterday's high of 34.8 degrees, the UK's hottest ever day in May, could be beaten again across southern England and Wales. Pep Guardiola's bid an emotional final farewell to Manchester City.
5: Thank you so much. I don't have enough gratitude. And now, with always, I will have the rest of my life something on my heart. Thank you so much.
3: Well, thousands of fans gathered in the city yesterday. Basketball legend Michael Jordan was among the star names to pay tribute to Guardiola, who led the club to 20 trophies over 10 years. St Mirren have avoided relegation from the Scottish Premiership. They got a 2-1 aggregate win over Partick Thistle in their playoff final. And jazz great Sonny Rollins has died at the age of 95. The American saxophonist is seen as one of the genre's most influential musicians. That's the latest. I'm Cam Hall.

It's your bedside friend, Hospital Radio. It's Mark Healy with you on The Breakfast Show. Thank you so much for tuning in. And if you can do so, tonight from 8 o'clock, another edition of The Request Show. Basically, it's 2 hours of your requests and dedications from the wards. You could maybe request a song for yourself, a song that is dear to you or it has a special meaning. It might be a request for a visitor that you have coming in this evening, or it could be for a member of staff, one of the catering team, one of the nurses, one of the doctors that's just made your stay in hospital that little bit easier. Do get in touch. Let us know. You can call us live in the studio from 8 o'clock on Star 800 Ipswich 704 666, or you can call us right now. Leave us a voicemail message on our voicemail service, but clearly tell us your name, the ward that you're on, the request and the dedication, and we will do our best to get it played on tonight's request show between 8 and 10 p.m. on Hospital Radio Ipswich.

0: your bedside friend. Hospital Radio Ipswich on a Tuesday morning. It's Mark Ely with you on The Breakfast Show. Just time to mention that John Joe is here with your request programme this evening from 8 o'clock. 2 hours of your requests and dedications from the wards to your loved ones. And, of course, the best music you will hear beside your bed this evening. John Joe and the Tuesday Evening Request Show is here from 8 o'clock this evening here at Hospital Radio Ipswich.
1: What are you doing on Sunday morning between 8 and 10? Nothing? Good. It's what you're meant to do. So why don't you join me, Rick Double, for Sunday breakfast here on Hospital Radio Ipswich. There's lots happening. Word of the day, your mother should know. Pause for thought with the chaplains and Nature Watch. Oh yes, and you'll love the music. 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What's your mother should know? 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

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Mark Healy with you. Don't forget, our request show returns from 8 o'clock this evening. If you would like a song played, our request number is as follows. 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

Hospital Radio, Ipswich, your bedside friend on The Breakfast Show. It's Mark pressing play on those real happy feel-good songs to wake you up in the morning. 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Now, The Request Show is here every evening between 8 and 10. 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The Tuesday Request Show is here with Jonjo tonight from 8, and you can get in touch right now, 01473 704 666, and your Request Show back on Hospital Radio Ipswich tonight from 8.

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It's Mark Healy on The Breakfast Show. I hope wherever you're listening and however you're listening, you are very well this morning. Welcome along. 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It's Mark with you then. I hope you find yourself well. We've got some eclectic music to keep you entertained this morning, and I'm sure something for everybody. 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

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If you'd like to get in touch today, 01473 704 666. It's 6666 on the internal phone line. Leave us a message and let us know what you want to say, and hopefully we'll be speaking to you on air very soon.

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Hospital Radio Ipswich, your bedside friend. It's Mark Healy with you with the best music to keep you entertained on The Breakfast Show. Thank you for tuning in. And if you would like to do your bit for the environment, don't forget we have a battery recycling point that can be located outside the Unison office opposite the Somersham Ward. That's just by the north entrance at 15, the Ipswich Hospital. All batteries, with the exception of lead, are accepted. Do your bit, do something special and help save the environment. 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
3: From the Sky News Centre at 8, leading medics say they're treating social media use like smoking or not wearing a seatbelt as a consultation on a potential ban for under-16s closes today. Grieving parents will meet the Prime Minister later to push again for Australian-style restrictions, though some question how effective they've been. The Labour Party chair says the government's not ruling out any measure. Anna Turley added teenagers are engaged about the issue.
4: They're very thoughtful and very nuanced about the impacts of social media, both the opportunities it gave them to connect with people, but the impact on them on things like bullying online, body image, and some of the content and material that they were accessing that they knew they shouldn't be.
3: The US says it launched strikes overnight in self-defense on southern Iran. It's despite both sides recently suggesting progress in peace talks. The education secretary is urging an investigation into hidden charges parents have faced trying to get government-funded childcare in England. Nearly three quarters reported having to pay for extras, including covering meals or drinks and nappies. Emergency services have worked through the night to tackle a grass fire near Arthur's Seat in Edinburgh on the hottest day of the year so far. It sent big clouds of smoke into the sky. Minimum temperature records for May have provisionally been broken for a second night. While most of us tried to sleep, it didn't drop below 21.3 degrees Celsius in an area of southern England. Parts of the country could see highs of 35 today. Climate scientist Dr. Chloe Brimacombe says it's particularly warm in London.
5: It's because it's so built up. So we know that urban areas build up heat a lot quicker and they also then reflect that heat. The sun is actually near its maximum in terms of the amount of solar radiation we can receive in the UK at this time of year. And that is also bad for things like sunburn.
3: And K-pop group BTS have won Artist of the Year at the American Music Awards. They beat the likes of Taylor Swift and Bad Bunny to the prize. That's the latest. I'm Cam Hall.

Hospital Radio Ipswich, your bedside friend on The Breakfast Show. Hope you're well this morning. It's great to have your company. Now, if you'd like to give a little bit back to the hospital, the patient experience team are currently looking for volunteers to gather feedback and engage with patients, carers and relatives, and of course trust staff to improve the overall experience at the hospital. 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

0: 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It's Mark with you on The Breakfast Show. 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

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Mark Healy with you on The Breakfast Show. 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We're on Twitter too. And this evening from 8, don't forget, Jonjo is here with your request programme. 2 hours of your requests and dedications and the best music you will find on a Tuesday night. Mark Healy with you. 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

Hospital Radio, your bedside friend. If you'd like to get in touch today, 01473 704 666. It's 6666 on the internal phone line. Leave us a message and let us know what you want to say, and hopefully we'll be speaking to you on air very soon.

It has been proven that listening to jazz is both relaxing and therapeutic. I'm Mike Bug, and every evening I play an hour of jazz music, mixing New Orleans traditional jazz with modern cool jazz, big band music, and songs from the great jazz singers, both past and present. Join me at 5 o'clock for All That Jazz.

It's your bedside friend. It's Hospital Radio Ipswich. Mark keeping you company on The Breakfast Show this morning. It really is nice to have your company. Now, if like me, you want to help kind of reward the volunteers and the kindness provided by our NHS staff, the comms team here at Ipswich Hospital are looking for support with stuffing envelopes, framing certificates and packaging them up and sorting them out into alphabetical crates so that recipients can receive them at a later date. It's so important that our volunteers and our NHS staff receive the recognition they deserve, and there are shifts currently available across September, October and November. Now, days and times may vary, but if you would like to become part of the recognition event volunteer team and receive messages during the year to help out on the odd day here and there, please do get in touch. The email address to do so is volunteers@sneft.nhs.uk, and help do your bit for our amazing NHS and our volunteers here at the hospital. Hope you're enjoying the show. 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

0: 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For more information you can call this number, 01449 707 030. Mondays it's all about Suffolk Carers Natter, your bedside friend. 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
3: From the Sky News Centre at 9, campaigners are meeting Sir Keir Starmer this afternoon to again push for urgent restrictions on children's social media use as doctors intervene. Some top medics have likened the dangers to smoking as a consultation closes on a ban for under-16s. Last month, the government announced age or functionality limits will be introduced regardless of that outcome. In March, psychologist and Professor Sander van der Linden shared his thoughts.
4: Instead of a ban, I think we should take a nuanced approach. The first is invest in digital literacy education. I think one of the things that I find problematic about a ban is that it seems to postpone the problem.
3: The US has launched fresh strikes on Iran, which it claims were self-defense against a backdrop of peace talks. Meanwhile, Iran's internet is expected to be switched back on today after an 87-day blackout. A 13-year-old boy's died after getting into difficulty in water in West Yorkshire. Police were called to Leadbeater Dam in Halifax yesterday afternoon. Elsewhere, 15-year-old Declan Sawyer drowned in a lake in Lincoln on Sunday. The Scottish Parliament's expected to back a motion later calling for it to be given powers to organise a second independence referendum. First Minister John Swinney wants Westminster to make an order allowing them to hold a vote. Sir Keir Starmer says he won't allow that. K-pop band BTS have won Artist of the Year at the American Music Awards, seeing off competition from the likes of Taylor Swift. Sabrina Carpenter picked up Best Album for Man's Best Friend, and British rocker Billy Idol received a standing ovation as he was recognised with the Lifetime Achievement Prize.
5: When I started out in punk rock back in 1976, we thought it may only last about 6 months, let alone 50 years.
3: And Mexico's president says she has no issues with Iran's World Cup team being based in her country for this summer's tournament. The team's still due to play its matches in the US despite the war in the Middle East. That's the latest. I'm Cam Hall.

Welcome along. Good to have you company. I'm Stephen Foster, here to bring you another edition of a programme we're calling Album Tracking. This time round, we focus on the Beatles in solo mode and start with George Harrison.

or in solo mode over the next hour or so on Hospital Radio Ipswich with songs from various solo albums. We began with George Harrison, very much his vision at around that time, Give Me Love, Give Me Peace on Earth, from the album Living in the Material World, which came out in 1973. The following year saw an album by John Lennon, which for me is up there with his very best. I first heard this played on Radio Caroline in my teenage years and loved every single track I heard from it. The album is called Walls and Bridges. This is Number 9 Dream.

John Lennon, Number 9 Dream from the LP Walls and Bridges. We're doing this in alphabetical order. We've had George Harrison, John Lennon. Next comes Paul McCartney from his debut solo album. Came out in 1970, simply called McCartney, Maybe I'm Amazed.

Regarded by many as one of Paul McCartney's finest compositions, Maybe I'm Amazed, that's the original studio version from his debut solo LP, McCartney. A few years later, that song did make the pop charts here in the UK. A live version, which was part of the triple LP, Wings Over America. This is Hospital Radio Ipswich. We are featuring all four Beatles in solo mode for this edition of Album Tracking. We haven't heard from Ringo Starr yet. Let's put that right.

I happen to think that's one of the finest pop records of the 1970s, maybe of all time. Ringo Starr. Photograph, a song that he co-wrote with George Harrison. It appeared on Ringo's solo LP, simply called Ringo, issued in 1973. We'll play another song from that a bit later. Back to George Harrison now, and a song from a triple album which came out in November 1970. Earlier that year, the Beatles had broken up. This was the first album by George Harrison as a solo artist since the breakup of the Beatles. It was, in fact, his third album. And it contained this track, which, of course, is the title track, All Things Must Pass.

John Lennon watching the wheels off his album Double Fantasy, which came out only a few weeks before he was murdered in New York City in December 1980. Before that, we heard George Harrison, title track to his triple album, All Things Must Pass, released in 1970. We're going to stay with 1980, though, because the year of John Lennon's death, Paul McCartney earlier that year had released his second solo album entitled McCartney 2, and from it a beautiful song called Waterfalls.

Macca looked after absolutely everything on that album from 1980, McCartney 2, and off it the song Waterfalls, here on Hospital Radio Ipswich. I'm Stephen Foster, here to present another edition of Album Tracking. This time round, we are capturing the Beatles in solo mode, and we move back to Ringo Starr. And here's a song that those of you that can remember the 1950s will recall by the Platters. A song called Only You, done by Ringo in 74.

composed by Buckram, a hit for the Platters in 1955, a hit for Ringo Starr in 74 from his LP Goodnight Vienna. Only You here on Hospital Radio Ipswich. Back to George Harrison now in solo mode on this track, All Those Years Ago.

George Harrison with his tribute to John Lennon, who'd been murdered the year before. Playing drums on that, Ringo Starr. Paul McCartney helping out on backing vocals all those years ago from George's album Somewhere in England. Talking John Lennon, here he is in rock and roll modes.

And that's the same for the previous track, Slippin' and Slidin', done by John Lennon from his rock and roll album, produced by Phil Spector back in 1975. I promised you I'd return to the Ringo Starr LP, Ringo, and here's another hit single from it, You're 16.

If you know your pop music, you may know that Johnny Burnett had the original hit single with that song, You're 16, You're Beautiful, You're Mine, done by Ringo Starr from his Ringo album, issued in 1973. Let's move on to the following year now, 1974, when George Harrison released a solo album called Dark Horse. Here's the title track.

George Harrison, Dark Horse, from the album of the same name from 1974. Here's a song which Roxy Music took to number one in the UK charts following John Lennon's death. This is the original version of Jealous Guy from the Imagine album.

John Lennon, Jealous Guy, from the album Imagine. This is Hospital Radio Ipswich. Let's conclude our look at the Beatles in solo mode with a track from Paul McCartney of Flowers in the Dirt, a song he co-wrote with Elvis Costello, My Brave Face. Thank you for your company.

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3: From the Sky News Centre at 10, a French sexual assault survivor is calling for justice after two teenage boys convicted of rape in Hampshire were spared jail. The pair, aged 15, were given rehab orders by a judge who said he wanted to avoid criminalising the children unnecessarily. Sir Keir Starmer's backing a review into the sentences. Gisèle Pelicot was repeatedly drugged and raped by her husband and dozens of other men in France.
4: I understand the suffering of those women. What I less understand is the attitude of these young men who get the impression, think, well, it's not very serious because they're only 13 or 14 years old. It's a crime what they've done. But at the same time, the victims will never be able to be repaired.
3: Social media dangers are being compared by doctors to not wearing a seatbelt or smoking. Grieving parents will meet the Prime Minister later as a consultation on a potential ban for under-16s closes today. The US says overnight strikes in southern Iran were self-defence and it targeted boats attempting to place mines. That's despite Donald Trump saying negotiations to secure a peace deal were proceeding nicely. Ismail Baghai is a spokesman for Iran's foreign ministry.
5: The sooner we can reach a conclusion that would secure Iran's national rights and interests, the better. And we won't spare any effort to reach that. For us, the criterion is protection of our national interests.
3: It's understood internet service will also be restored in Iran after a three-month-long blackout. Former DUP leader Sir Geoffrey Donaldson's arrived at court in County Down for the beginning of his trial. He denies 18 charges of historical sex abuse. The family of a 15-year-old boy are raising awareness of water safety after their child and another died during the hot weather. A boy aged 13 passed away yesterday after getting into difficulty at a dam in West Yorkshire. Meanwhile, parts of the country could see highs of 35 degrees Celsius today. Minimum temperature records for May were provisionally broken overnight. That's the latest. I'm Cam Hall.

Hello and welcome to The Library, a series of programmes on Hospital Radio Ipswich presented by me, Tim Ward, in which you are privileged to be taken by the hand to be shown our music collection in one little room. We call it The Library. It is stuffed full of vinyl LPs, singles, cassettes, box sets, compact discs, and of course nowadays digital downloads. And I reckon it's an idle boast, but I think it's the best collection of music in Suffolk. And in each of these programmes, I demonstrate the variety that's hidden in our library. And the theme for this programme is the 1800s. No, not the century that included the Victorian era, but the little section of CDs numbered 1800 to 1899. Why? Well, I just chose it at random, really, because it will demonstrate, as I've said, the variety that we have in our library.

Gilbert O'Sullivan with his first number one, Get Down, from, the early 1970s. And we'll have music from all sorts of different decades, all sorts of different artists, and using a popular key word these days, genres. And that's what our library is all about. It has something for everybody. So if you meet one of our volunteers and they say, what would you like to hear on Hospital Radio Ipswich tonight? Don't think that you're forced to choose between Help by the Beatles and Dancing Queen by ABBA. No, we have more than just your popular favourites. We have some obscure stuff. Obscure stuff by well-known people and obscure stuff by obscure people. So we can really stretch the musical boundaries, and it's something we enjoy doing over and over again. Of course, these artists reinvent themselves, don't they, and re-release their greatest hits, and indeed that's a case in point. Very earlier in the CD era, we invested at Hospital Radio in Ipswich in a collection of Gilbert O'Sullivan's greatest hits, but now I see he's now got the essential collection. Not quite sure how it differs from the first ones, but you heard it taken from that particular CD. Let's slow it down a bit now with Diana Ross, who says, when you tell me that you love me,

Beautiful music from Diana Ross. When You Tell Me That You Love Me, we're all familiar with some of her big hits. That one rarely gets played these days. And somebody has suggested to me that's one of the other beauties of Hospital Radio Ipswich, is that we can dig out those favourites that we loved at one particular time or other, but don't really get played on your mainstream radio stations anymore. And I think that goes into that category. Okay, how about hearing now from Francesco Lovecchio? Who do you think he might be?

Well, Francesco was actually Frankie. That was Frankie Lane, born in America of Italian parents, and then became a huge artist. And that song, I believe, possibly now resonates more with people who remember, was it Robson and Jerome? That's off the top of my head. I may be right, I may be wrong, but I think perhaps that version is one you don't hear very often. But Frankie Lane used to be popular on hospital radio from time to time. But again, he's one of those names that's just drifted away, and perhaps we don't hear of as much these days as we deserve to.

Hospital Radio Ipswich is your bedside friend, and you're listening to an edition of The Library, which astonishingly is already a quarter of the way through its little journey around our library. And I'm playing you all sorts of different styles of music, loosely called the 1800s, not because that's when they were composed or first performed, but because they just quite at random happened to be in the 1800 range of our CD library. We file them away in number order. CD number one was one of the first CDs ever to have been purchased by a Hospital Radio Ipswich librarian, and we're now into the 2000s. But I just sort of choose the 1800s, just particularly at random, to sort of prove my point that one minute we can play Edward Elgar's wonderful Serenade for Strings, and the next, let's have a look at love.

Well, it was all down to a magazine article that Martin Fry was writing, and he went to interview a band called Vice Versa. They were a Sheffield band formed in the late 1970s by Mark White and Stephen Singleton. After the interview, they got on so well together that the latter two invited Martin Fry to join them as lead vocalist, and they formed ABC, one of the biggest new romantic bands of that period. And great music. When you listen back to it, did we really appreciate at the time just how good they were, and what sort of longevity that type of music was going to provide for us. Fabulous, fabulous stuff. ABC and The Look of Love.

0: 2 hours.
1: Just a fabulous song with some great lyrics. I know every engineer on every train, all of their children, all of their names, and every handout in every town and every lock that ain't locked when no one's around. Roger Miller. He reckoned he had some means, but he was by no means king of the road. Well, let's go back to the 1980s. A decade that challenged the notion that to get to the top of the charts, your tracks had to be, well, under 3.5 minutes. Inspired by the author Raymond Chandler, the Dire Straits undertook private investigations of their own and got to number 2 with this.

Excuse for it.

You're listening to The Library on Hospital Radio Ipswich, presented by me, Tim Ward. We're about halfway through this edition. And that was The Dire Straits, from one of their biggest hits, Private Investigations.

Hospital Radio, which of course playing The Shadows and Atlantis. We'd play anything, so if you're in hospital thinking, well, this is sparking my musical imagination, look out for our volunteers. They'll be coming around the wards every day of the week, and if you bump into them, just please explore your favourite tastes, and it's almost certain that we'll have something in our library that will appeal to you. We seem to have got into a rut here of people known for playing the guitar, Mark Knopfler and Dire Straits, and then The Shadows. How about this one? Can you name them?

0: well, great memories for me of one of our finest presenters over the years on Hospital Ready Whipswich. Ginger Ray Pittock used to use that as one of his many opening themes from time to time. But How High the Moon was played by Les Paul and Mary Ford. I'll get it right in a moment. Les and Mary. And known for the very classic steel guitar sound that you heard coming to the fore there. Bedside Channel Radio now, changing tact. By the way, three songs there featuring people well known for their skills on the guitar gives me the thought of another programme in this series. What about I go through the library and dig out those that were known for their guitar playing? I think I have just come up with the next programme.
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0: Worryingly, there's not a lot of time left in this edition of the library, in which we're looking at the 1800s and tucked away in that section of CDs. Is this from Prince?

Well, I wouldn't say I was a recent convert to the music of Prince, but I do admire some of his tracks. They're very good. Though over the years, I have to say, he's up there in the category of rather overrated artists. But that's my humble opinion. You may have a completely different thought on the matter. Always a good icebreaker when you're wanting to start an argument or a debate or a discussion, call it what you will. Just say, who are the most overrated artists of all time? I have to say, he'd be a choice for me, I think. But maybe not as quite an extreme choice as some of the others I might throw into the discussion. But I'm not going to do that now because I want you to enjoy the rest of the programme rather than sitting there tearing your hair out and saying, who does this bloke really think he is? The 1800s. Music chosen purely by their chance location in our library, filed in the 1800 series.

an evocative sound, and you may be thinking that's not the real version. Well, that is the real version played by John Barry, an instrumental version of You Only Live Twice. Now, if you asked me what was my favourite James Bond theme, I probably would say You Only Live Twice, the vocal version, of course, that we know so well, performed by Nancy Sinatra. But the strings and the orchestral arrangement by John Barry on all his music take some beating, and I hope you enjoyed. By way of a change, that it came from a set of CDs that our librarian has filed as in the 1830s. This is 1833, this one. Smooth instrumentals. You see, you just don't know what you're going to find when you dial up one of our sections of our library. And that's what I'm doing here for no other reason than to demonstrate the huge variety that we like to play on Bedside Channel Radio. This is Glen Campbell.

featuring the fabulous guitar playing, the bass guitar playing of Carole Kaye. That, was, of course, was Glenn Campbell. You don't need me to tell you that. Fabulous Galveston, and a little bit of country in the programme. Play a lot of country on Hospital Radio Whips, which is always extremely popular. But I just think the music of Glenn Campbell has got that extra edge. He was a session musician himself in the past, and then employed a band of them called The Wrecking Crew, of which Carole was just one particular member. The music is just such high-class stuff. It is indeed. And if that's your poison, then maybe you ask for that on tonight's request programme on Hospital Radio Ipswich.

my regular Monday night program, I used to find the Platters collection a wonderful seam to mine, but there was some great stuff there, particularly for late night easy listening, which we do all the time on Bedside Channel Radio. We call it night moods, late night easy listening. And there's another one for you, although maybe the easy listening part of that just gets sort of slightly overtaken by the desire to sing along. And I was singing along there, so it's a good job that this microphone has an off button. Okay, you've been taking it easy for a while. I thought I'd just ramp things up a bit here. 70s rock and roll and rock music has gained popularity in recent times on Hospital Radio Ipswich, if you look at our requests. So let's have a bit of Led Zeppelin right now. And some rock and roll. I thank you.

Well, when did you last hear that? Rock and roll. That was Led Zeppelin on Hospital Radio Ipswich, and just fabulous, fabulous driving rock and roll. A decade after the Byrds had this.

Well, that's the Birds and All I Really Want to Do. Do you know what I really want to do? Is I want to come up with a list of maybe another dozen programmes in this series and get them ready and prepare and play them for you on Bedside Channel Radio. But right now, I've run out of time. So sorry about that. I hope you like this little chance dip into the library by choosing the 1800s, merely 99 or maybe 100 CDs, depending on where you start counting from, just to demonstrate the variety of the wonderful stuff in our library. And make sure you ask for your favourite when you next see one of our volunteers going around the wards. Thank you for joining me on this. There's many others in the series, so I look forward to sharing more of the library with you another time in the future. From me, Tim Ward, goodbye now. Thank you.

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3: From the Sky News Centre at 11, local media's reporting two teenagers, a bus driver and another adult have been killed after a train hit a school minibus in Belgium. The crash happened in the town of Buggenhout, which is just over 15 miles north of Brussels, at around 8 o'clock this morning. The country's interior minister says his thoughts are with those injured. Our Europe correspondent Alistair Bunkle is in the Belgian capital.
4: The incident seemed to happen at a level crossing, and the reports are that the barriers were down and the lights were red, obviously indicating that traffic should stop. Unclear why the minibus was on the tracks at the time.
3: French rape survivor Gisèle Pellicot says two girls raped by teenage boys in Hampshire must appeal the sentences, saying young people their age know precisely what they're doing. Two 15-year-olds have avoided prison because the judge said he wanted to avoid criminalising these children unnecessarily. Law officers are reviewing the sentence. Labour chair Anna Turley says she's shocked by the case.
5: I think anyone watching that and seeing the evidence and hearing the horrendous story of the victims would be absolutely devastated. It's vital that the system works for those victims, that it supports them, and that it ultimately gives them the justice that is deserved.
3: Parents of young people who've died because of links to social media are meeting the Prime Minister as doctors warn it's as dangerous as smoking or not wearing a seatbelt. Sir Keir Starmer is being urged to ban access to platforms for under-16s. Iran's Revolutionary Guard says it has the right to respond to any ceasefire breach. The US claims fresh strikes overnight were self-defence. A second teenage boy's died after getting into difficulty in water during the long weekend's hot weather. Police were called to Leadbeater Dam in Halifax yesterday afternoon. And train services to and from one of the UK's busiest stations are being disrupted after reports of smoke on the tracks. A safety inspection's underway between London Waterloo and Vauxhall. That's the latest. I'm Cam Hall.

Alan Jackson, starting off this hour of the Hospital Radio Show's Country Programme. I'm Peter Green with you for the next 50 minutes or so. And that was Clear Chasing That Neon Rainbow from the Essential Alan Jackson Collection. Let's keep some great music going, shall we, with Anne Murray and a classic, Snowbird.

0: and Marian Snowbird. Let's take a look through the Almanac of Country Music, shall we? The idea of country music. We dropped on the letter S, and it's brought up Red Servine. Red Servine, born in Charleston, West Virginia, as Woodrow Wilson Red Servine. And here's one of his hits, Teddy Bear.
1: I was on the outskirts of a little southern town, trying to reach my destination before the sun went down. The old CB was blaring away on channel 19 when there came a little boy's voice on the radio line. And he said, "Breaker 19, is anyone there? Come on back, truckers, and talk to Teddy Bear." Well, I keyed the mic and I said, "You got it, Teddy Bear." And the little boy's voice came back on the air. "Appreciate the break. Who we got on that end?" I told him my handle, and then he began. "Now, I'm not supposed to bother you fellas out there. Mom says you're busy and for me to stay off there. But you see, I get lonely and it helps to talk. 'Cause that's about all I can do. I'm crippled and I can't walk." I came back and told him to fire up that mic, and I'd talk to him as long as he liked. "This was my dad's radio," the little boy said, "but I guess it's mine and mom's now, 'cause my daddy's dead. Dad had a wreck about a month ago. He was trying to get home in a blinding snow. Mom has to work now to make ends meet, and I'm not much help with my two crippled feet. She says not to worry, that we'll make it all right. But I hear her crying sometimes late at night. You know, there's one thing I want more than anything else to see. Oh, I know you guys are too busy to bother with me. But you see, my dad used to take me for rides when he was home. But I guess that's all over now since my daddy's gone." Not one breaker came on the old CB as that little crippled boy talked with me. I tried hard to swallow a lump that just wouldn't stay down as I thought about my boy back in Greenville town. Dad was gonna take Mom and me with him later on this year. Well, I remember him saying, "Someday this old truck will be yours, Teddy Bear. But I know I'll never get to ride an 18-wheeler again. But this old base will keep me in touch with all my trucker friends. Teddy Bear's going to back on out now and leave you alone, 'cause it's about time for Mom to come home. But you give me a shout when you're passing through, and I'll sure be happy to come back to you." Well, I came back and I said, "Before you go, 1010, what's your home 20, little CB friend?" Well, he gave me his address and I didn't once hesitate, 'cause this hot load of freight is just gonna have to wait. I turned that truck around on a dime and headed straight for Jackson Street, 229. And as I rounded the corner, oh, I got one heck of a shock. 18-wheelers were lined up for three city blocks. Well, I guess every driver for miles around had caught Teddy Bear's call. And that little crippled boy was having a ball. For as fast as one driver would carry him in, another would carry him to his truck and take off again. Well, you better believe I took my turn at riding Teddy Bear. And then I carried him back in and put him down in his chair. And buddy, if I never live to see happiness again, I want you to know I saw it that day in the face of that little man. We took up a collection for him before his mama got home, and each driver said goodbye, and then they were all gone. He shook my hand with a mile-long grin and said, "So long, trucker, I'll catch you again." Yeah, I hit that interstate with tears in my eyes. I turned on the radio and I got another surprise. Breaker 19, came a voice on the air. "Just one word of thanks from Mama Teddy Bear. We wish each and every one a special prayer for you, 'cause you just made my little boy's dream come true. I'll sign off now before I start to cry. May God ride with you. 10-4. And goodbye.
0: Red Savine and Teddy Bear from 1976. Let's keep the oldies going, shall we, with Jim Reeves' version of Charmaine.
2: I wonder why you keep me waiting.

Faith Hill from the film The Pearl Harbor, and that's the love theme, There You'll Be, from 2007. Now let's take a look at the trip around the world, shall we? Start off with the UK, and we've got some great songs from the UK, some UK country artists, and this is from the Wandering Hearts. They're a local, obviously, a country group from England, and we're going to start with them with Burning Bridges. Then after that, we're going to go to Australia.

Fiona Hagen and Diane from Ireland. Now we get on the old boat or the train, whatever you want to do, and go to Australia. Takes us a long while. To the sunny Kilgores and green and gold.

The Sunny Cowgirls from Australia and Green and Gold. Let's take a look at an album, shall we? A classic country album, and we find New Harvest First Gathering. It's the 18th solo studio album by Dolly Parton. It was released in February 1977 on the 14th by RCA Victor. It's a significant for being Parton's first self-produced album, as well as her first effort aimed specifically at the pop market. In addition to her own compositions, Parton included the Temptations classic My Girl, sung as the gender-neutral My Love, and Your Love Has Lifted Me Up Higher and Higher, originally as a Jackie Wilson hit, and Applejack, featuring an all-star backing lineup, including Roy Acuff, Kitty Wells, Johnny Wright, Chet Atkins, and Minnie Pearl. Here she is, with the first album track from that album, Light of a Clear Blue Morning.

Dom and Rio, we meet in the middle. Before that, Alabama and Love in the First Degree. Two country rock tracks there for you. Now we go back to the vault, and Bobby Bear had a hit, an album in 1986 entitled, I'll find the track, it's entitled Bobby Bear Ain't Got Nothing to Lose. And here he is with a track called, on here we've got the track for you, which I can find out what it is, Bobby Bear, Candle in the Wind.

Brooks and Dunn and Boots Scootin' Boogie. Let's slow the mood down a bit, shall we? For John Michael Montgomery and I Love the Way You Love Me.

John Michael Montgomery and I Love the Way You Love Me. Well, the time's caught up with us already. It's time for us to say goodbye. I'll leave with Karen Waldrop and I've Got That Kind of Time.

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3: From the Sky News Centre at midday and breaking news, the Court of Appeals to consider whether the sentences handed to two 15-year-old boys for raping two girls in Hampshire were unduly lenient after they avoided prison. A third boy was convicted for his role in an attack in Fordingbridge. The case was reviewed by the Attorney General. Sir Keir Starmer says it's the right call.
4: I think it's distressing for everybody to hear about the courage, frankly, of the girls to come forward is humbling, but it is distressing. I find it distressing as a politician. I find it distressing as a father.
3: A train's hit a school minibus on a level crossing in Belgium, which the country's transport minister says has killed four people. Two teenagers are reportedly among them. The crash happened in the town of Buggenhout, which is just over 15 miles north of Brussels, at around 8 o'clock this morning. Thomas Bakins, a spokesperson for Belgium's rail network Infrabel.
5: At the moment of the impact, the level crossing was closed, so that means the barriers were down and the red lights were flashing. We are trying to understand why the minivan was still going ahead. We don't know.
3: Grieving parents are meeting the Prime Minister to push for restrictions on social media as medics liken the dangers to smoking. A consultation on a potential ban for under-16s closes today. Oil prices have risen slightly after fresh US strikes on Iran overnight. Brent crude, the global benchmark, increased by 2% after dropping 7% yesterday over reported progress in peace talks. The son of Mango's founder is quitting as vice chair of the fashion chain. Jonathan Anditch is being questioned over his dad's death while hiking in mountains in Spain. And K-pop group BTS has beaten Taylor Swift to Artist of the Year at the American Music Awards. Sabrina Carpenter, Somba and 21 Pilots also won prizes. That's the latest. I'm Cam Hall.

0: The following program was recorded many years ago when Bob Davis was a good friend of ours and a volunteer here at Hospital Radio Ipswich. His programs continue to be broadcast with the permission of his family.
1: Hi, everybody. Now, why don't you stay around with me for the next hour, and we'll be giving you some great music from stage and screen. And this one, well, I'm sure you'll know the music.

0: and Harry Bright. Good luck.
1: And there we go. And that was the opening to Mamma Mia, the overture. And I wonder, can you guess what date that opened on? Well, it was the 6th of April, 1999. Yep, and that was 25 years to the day of ABBA winning the Eurovision Song Contest. Well, there's a Trivia Pursuit question for you. Just remember it. Well, how are you all? My name is Bob Davis, and I'll be with you for the next hour. So just lie back. Pull those bedclothes up underneath your neck and enjoy the music. As, for example, this one. Mr. James Bond.

Tomorrow Never Dies. And that was the theme from, of course, the film of that name. And that was called Surrender. Well, who wouldn't do James Bond? Now then, we're going to give you something a little bit different. I know a lot of you out there like Michael Crawford, and we're going to give you a Michael Crawford one, but perhaps a song or a show that perhaps you're not even familiar with. This took place in 1999, and it was in Las Vegas at the MGM Grand, and it was called The Effects Man, EFX, yes. It was full of special effects, and if I tell you that Michael Crawford played many parts, he played the effects master, he played Merlin, he played P.T. Barnum, he played Harry Houdini, he played H.G. Wells, he played Morgana. Well, the list goes on. Anyway, this is one of those tracks from it, but unfortunately it's a show that will not be seen in the UK because apparently the show or the stage is not big enough. There isn't one big enough in the UK to hold this particular effects show. Anyway, we can get by that if we listen to this piece of music.

And there we go. The Intergalactic Circus of Wonders, which came from the Michael Crawford musical Effects. And as we said, that took place at the MGM Grand in America, Las Vegas. Ah, well, that's a show that we can't see over here. No. Oh, well, never mind. Right, let's hear from Leslie Garrett now. Leslie Garrett, now, she's sort of delves, doesn't she, between opera and also the lighter side of music. And this is one from her lighter side of music, one from a show. And it's, well, it's Andrew Lloyd Webber. Who else, yeah? You can't do a program without an Andrew Lloyd Webber. And this is All I Ask of You from Phantom of the Opera. And alongside of her is a gentleman by the name of Chris Corcoran.

And here we go, Leslie Garrett and Chris Corcoran. All I Ask of You, and that came from, of course, Andrew Lloyd Webber's show, Phantom of the Opera. Now, mention the song Big Spender, and probably into your mind jumps the image of Shirley Bassey. Well, why not? She made a big hit out of it. But in actual fact, it came from a show called Sweet Charity, and the interpretation of Shirley Bassey's is entirely different from that in the show. The show was choreographed by a gentleman called Bob Fosse, one of the great choreographers of the American musical stage. And I'm a great fan of his, really am, because he tended to use the girls and to let them use all their bodies, their hand, their feet, their legs. It wasn't just their, their feet that sort of tap dance or did anything like that. No, the whole body moved. So I thought what we'd do is we would play it for you. Play it in its original interpretation, as it was in Sweet Charity. So here we go with Big Spender.

0: Hey, fella, can I talk to you for a second? What's the harm in a little
1: Hey,
0: talk?
1: Good looking. I like your hair.
0: Hey, mister, you got a cigarette for me, huh?
2: Monsieur, you speak French? Parlez-vous français?
3: Hey, cowboy, you want to dance? A little dance won't hurt
0: you. Guy, you want a tango? It always takes two to tango.
1: Oh, you're so tall.
4: Let's have some fun.

0: phone.
1: Psst. How's about a few laughs?

0: How's about it, palsy?
1: Yeah.
2: I have to laugh at that one because I can imagine it. Having seen the show many times, the Big Spender sequence is done and they're enticing these gentlemen on in their scant underclothes and doesn't do me any good whatsoever. Great piece of music, Big Spender. And that, in actual fact, was featured in the stage version called Fosse. It was based on the dance sequences and the life of Bob Fosse. And very good it was, too. Big Spender. Now then, we have a sad story to tell you. Yes. Please listen up carefully. Yes. I'm going to play you a song called Our Time. It came from a Stephen Sondheim show called Merrily We Roll Along. And it was perhaps one of the earlier Stephen Sondheim shows, but it only ran for 16 performances. Yes, but that's not the sad point. No. The night that it finished on Broadway, the cast went into the studio the very next day to record the songs. I suppose they did this because the studio was already booked, but unfortunately they came off the stage forever. So, what we're going to listen to is a cast of people from a show called Merrily We Roll Along singing a song called Our Time, and they were all out of a job. Didn't have a job. So, unfortunately, we're going to have to listen, and please, don't cry. It's sad, but there you go. That's showbiz, folks. So, here we go with Our Time from Merrily We Roll Along.

Ah, what an ending that is. I think it's a great ending. It didn't sound as if they were out of a job at all, did it? No, because they're full of optimism that next week they'll be in another job. Yeah, hopefully. There is a PS to that, actually. Last year, it came to the West End, and this time it was a comparative success. Yes, and, well, there you go. Poor old Stephen Sondheim. He needs the money, doesn't he? Merrily We Roll Along was the show. Our Time was the song itself. And we heard the voices of Jim Wharton, Lonnie Price and Morrison, and the full company. Right, now then, we go into another show, which I suppose is, well, it's had a book written about what happened there. Yes, the book, well, it was called A Chorus Line, and the show was called A Chorus Line. And the song we're going to sing is... The song we're going to play is What I Did for Love. And it's often been called the Dancer's Hymn. And the reason for that is because that when they're originally the people of A Chorus Line got together, it happened that because a producer, prior to them getting together, had produced this show, which was a complete fiasco, apparently. And they said that he shouldn't have even been in the theatre. So all these dancing girls got together, and what they did, they sat down and they discussed their life, why they were in the theatre, what made them prompt them to go to the theatre and to join up. And from this, a show evolved. It was called A Chorus Line. And A Chorus Line is really only a line full of people in an audition, each of them telling their story to the producer. And that really is all it's about. There isn't a lot of action. No. So if you want to go and see it, go and see it, because it is a wonderful show. And we're going to play the song which is the Dancer's Hymn, What I Did for Love.

What I Did for Love from A Chorus Line, written by Marvin Hamlisch, and we heard the voice there of Catherine Porter. And it's probably got one of the saddest endings to perhaps all musicals, because there is a lineup of about 13 people, and the very end the producer comes out and he decides which six he wants. And having gone through an ups and downs of their life with them for the last 2 hours, it's very sad when he starts saying no thank you to seven of the others. But it's a show you've got to see. It will grab your heartstrings. Where should we go next? Well, yes, we will. We'll go back to 1967, to Off-Broadway, to a show called Hair. Now, Hair, if you remember, it was one of those first nudie musicals. And even Elaine Page was in it, apparently. Yes, when it came to London, she was in it. But it took a lot of effort, apparently, to get her clothes off. Yeah, coward. Anyway, we're going to have us from Hair, Good Morning, Starshine.

Yeah. There we go. Good morning, Starshine from here. I mean, we wouldn't bat a lid now, would we? No. All seen it. All done it. Anyway, we heard the voices there of Lynn Kellogg, Melba Moore, Jerome Ragney and James Rado. And Jerome Ragney and James Rado also wrote it. Well, there you go. Now then, Spielberg, I'm sure that you've seen at least one of these films, and I'm sure you've seen Jurassic Park. It's been on television enough times. Music was written by John Williams, one of the great film music writers. And wherever Spielberg is mentioned, you probably see the name of John Williams. But we're going to play something a little bit different. We're going to play the theme, or the suite, from Jurassic Park. But it's played in a, well, I can only call a sort of music box style. It's played by or performed by a group called Fantasia, and I think you quite like it. So here we go with the suite from Jurassic Park.

Jurassic Park. Very sort of fairy boxish, wasn't it? Yes. Right, now then, you're going to have a little teaser. I'm going to play you a piece of music, and what I would like you to see, if you can think about it, and tell me which musical it came from. Well, don't tell me, because I'm a long way away, but just think to see if you can remember which particular piece this came from. Now, I will tell you, this isn't in its original production. I will play that next. I will play you the first way that this gentleman, his name, I'll give you his name, Frank Lesser. Yeah, that would give you a little bit of a clue if you're into musicals. Frank Lesser wrote this originally for a musical, and then a bit later on, he changed it. So now, here we go with the original piece of music, sung, I can say, by Sarah Brightman.

Oh, pretty. Oh, it's a pretty ending. And that was Sarah Brightman singing a song called Three Cornered Tune, written by Frank Lesser. Now then, what happened was that originally the show that he was writing that for was going to be a romantic comedy. But it turned out a little bit different. Oh, it was a bit of a romantic comedy, but a little bit raucous. This is the one that is so familiar to everybody.

from that nice romantic piece sung there by Sarah Brightman. It was turned into Fugue for Tin Horns from Guys and Dolls. Of course, you got it, didn't you? Yes. Oh, dear. Right, let's hear from that maestro of the old stage, Mr. Howard Keel.

Yes, that great man of the musical stage, Howard Keel, with a selection from Oklahoma. Well, that's just about it from me. I'm going to leave you now with a yes, Raiders of the Lost Ark. I hope you've enjoyed the last hour, and I've been enjoying being with you. From me, Bob Davis, to a goodbye.

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3: From the Sky News Centre at 1, Sir Keir Starmer's confirmed the sentences of two 15-year-old boys who avoided prison for rape convictions will go to the Court of Appeal. The case concerning separate attacks in Fordingbridge in Hampshire has been reviewed. A judge said he handed them rehab orders because he wanted to avoid criminalising children unnecessarily. Speaking through a translator, Giselle Pellicot, who was repeatedly drugged and raped in France, says the victims must get justice.
4: Rape is a crime and it must be recognised in that way, and you've got to judge those who accuse according to the crime they've committed and not let them go free just because they're minors. Minors at 13 or 14, they already know precisely what they're doing and they are responsible.
3: Officials in Belgium say four people have died in a crash involving a train and school bus. It happened on a level crossing around 15 miles from Brussels. Four teenagers have died after getting into difficulty in water during the long weekend's hot weather. Three boys have drowned in Lincoln, the Rother Valley and in Halifax, while a girl's body has also been recovered in Warwickshire. Meanwhile, more heat records could be broken in parts of the UK today, though the sunshine could be over for some. A yellow weather warning for thunderstorms covers parts of southern England and the Midlands this afternoon. Forecasters expect temperatures to hit 35 degrees Celsius. These swimmers have cooled off at an outdoor pool in London.
5: Pool's a little bit hot for me. It is lovely to see how many people are here because it's lovely to see it busy.
6: I'm loving it here when I've got the water to jump into.
7: Most of the time I'll be outdoors if I can, but I can't do stuff outdoors in this weather, so I have to find cleaning to do at home.
3: The board of oil giant BP has removed its chair with immediate effect. The firm says Albert Manifold's been relieved of his position following serious concerns related to standards, oversight and conduct. And Sir Keir Starmer's hosting campaigners on the final day of a public consultation on social media restrictions for children. Top doctors have likened the dangers to smoking. That's the latest. I'm Cam Hall.

A very good afternoon and welcome to the Lunchtime Jukebox here on Hospital Radio Ipswich with me, Chris Thorne. I've just looked through the playlist and we've got a lot of 60s music for you today, just a sprinkling of 50s as well, but mainly 60s music as we wheel out the old jukebox once again, starting off there with the Mamas and the Papas and Monday, Monday. It always seems to be a little bit of a summery sound to that one, doesn't there? Okay, so we're here for the next hour and hopefully some of your favourites will be played and you will enjoy them. So puff up those pillows and just relax and enjoy some good music here at Hospital Radio Ipswich.

Well, there we are, the good old Drifters there, who had many hits in the charts, didn't they? And that was one of their big hits, Up on the Roof. And before that, we had Bobby V and More Than I Can Say, which was later done by Leo Sayer, and he actually did quite a good version of it, although I do prefer the original, I think. The Drifters, talking the Drifters, they're always touring. They're still touring. Not the original Drifters, of course, but they still put on a really, really good show. So if you like the Drifters music, or just music from the 60s, they are a very professional group, and I can recommend going to see them. Okay, next coming up is a songwriter, but mainly known as an actor, actually. It was quite surprising when I read that he'd written songs for other people, and it's Kenny Lynch. He's been around, he was around for a long time, wasn't he, in the 60s? And he had a hit with this one. I'm going to play this, and then after that I will play a record that he wrote, and the song was recorded by the Small Faces. I wonder if you can guess what that one's going to be. First up, then, it's Kenny Lynch himself.

go, fading into the distance there, The Small Faces and Sha-la-la-la-lee. And that was quite a surprise, written by Kenny Lynch, and a big hit for them, of course. And before that, we had Kenny Lynch himself and You Can Never Stop Me Loving You, which I think is a really, really good pop song. Didn't really make a massive dent into the charts, but I think that's a really good song. Hope you enjoyed that one, and hope you're enjoying the music here on Hospital Radio Ipswich. Don't forget, we go 24 hours a day, 7 days a week, so there's always something for you to listen to on Channel 1, Your Bedside Friend. We also have dedicated request programmes every night between 8 o'clock and 10 o'clock. So if you would like a request played, we'd love to hear from you. Very easy to get in touch. You can dial star 800 from your Hospeedia unit on the left-hand side. You've got a phone, just dial star 800. It'll get you straight through to us here. But if there's no one here to answer the phone, just leave a message on the answer phone. Just leave your name, the ward you're on, and what you'd like played, and between 8 and 10 would be the ultimate time for you to ask for it to be played. And as I say, we're here 24 hours a day, 7 days a week. We're also on the internet, and so if you're listening from home, sometimes patients enjoy our programme so much they like to keep in touch, and they listen from home on the internet. It's whri.org.uk, or ask Alexa to play Hospital Radio Ipswich, and she will oblige. Very obliging, our Alexa. Okay, moving on quickly, we'll have a little bit of Miss Doris Day. Ah, yes, Doris Day and Move Over, Darling.

0: and Barry there, and 1, 2, 3, a record that brings back memories for me. One of my girlfriends at the time used to love dancing to that record. Good record, anyway. Len Barry, 1, 2, 3. Well, I was mentioning the dedicated request programs a little while ago, a couple of minutes ago. I'm going to give a plug now to my very good friend John Cordell, who does a lovely program on Friday evenings, every Friday between 8 and 10. And this is the trailer for his program.
1: The first one is for Jean, and she'd like a Dolly Parton track. Well, wouldn't we all? And this is 9 to 5.
2: What really happens when Friday comes along?
1: Right, first of the requests for this evening from the dear folk in Somersham Ward. Jean, Sharon, Liz, Ron, Peter and Joe. Thanks very much, all of you there. Nice to have a little bit of a chat as well.
3: Yes, when Friday comes along, I'm gonna be all right.
1: Well, I bet you were singing along to that, Gene. I was here. We all love a bit of Dolly, don't we? There's nothing like a Dolly mixture. This is a track by Coldplay, and it's been requested by Ron. Adventure of a Lifetime. Peter in Somersham would like an Eagles track, and this would be added to my list of songs that sort of sum up feelings in hospital. I think it's called Peaceful Easy Feeling, which I hope you have. Another one, of course, would be Doctor's Orders. I don't know about First Cut is the Deepest. No, I can't say that.
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1: Clayden, we're talking about Capel. Oh, dear, took the wrong bus there, then.

There we are, Miss Connie Francis. They're very, very popular in the 50s, late 50s, early 60s. Stoopy Cupid, which was a song written by Neil Sedaka, especially for Connie Francis, and was a big hit for her. Okie dokie, what are we going to play next? That's a very good question. Do you know, I think it's time for a little bit of Billy Fury.

0: There we are. Good old Billy Fury from Liverpool. When I went to Liverpool, there's lots of statues of the Beatles, still a black. And there's also one of Billy Fury, and proved very popular. There was tourists around the area that the statues were in, and there was people laying flowers at Billy Fury's statue, which was rather touching. OK, just a little plug for the programme. It's Mr. Tim Ward. He's going to give us a little pluggy.
1: 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Sneak out at the break without the boss seeing you and meet up with our very own Chris Thorne as he selects the very best from these decades every lunchtime. That's a date then. Chris Thorne's Lunchtime Jukebox and you. 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
2: But we'll travel alone, singing a song side by side.
0: Oh yes, the days of them flares. Do you remember those flare trousers? Oh boy, I've got a picture actually, and it's not one that I care to share, but yeah, I had some very wide flare trousers in those days. Okay. Going back to the music, I think, hastily, Phil Spector had lots of hits with mainly girl groups, but also people like the Righteous Brothers as well. But the Ronettes were one of his groups, and this is one of their big hits. It's the Ronettes and Be My Baby.

following on from the Beatles. That was the Stones, of course, and Paint It Black. Yeah, we're bringing out the big artists, aren't we now? I'm going to continue that with Elvis. We couldn't have a 60s programme without a bit of Elvis, could we? The one I've chosen for you today is It's Now or Never.

There we are, Mr. Rick Nelson there, who was very, very popular in the 60s, and that was his record for you. Little quizzy for you. It's only a simple one, actually. Well, it's a simple programme, isn't it? Here we go. First advert on UK TV. Can you remember what it was and when it was even? I'll give you this record just to think about that. So it's the first advert on UK TV, and what year was it? Okay? And while you're thinking, let's have a little bit of Mr. Cliff Richard.

Well, did you get the answer to that little quizzy? Well, the answer was it was for Gibbs SR toothpaste, and the date of it was the 22nd of September 1955, the first advert on UK TV. Goes back a bit, doesn't it? I remember it, sadly. OK, following on from Cliff, let's have a Shadows track, shall we? And this is a nice one by them. This is Atlantis.

Well, the clock on the wall says it's time to wrap up the lunchtime jukebox for another day. Time's beaten us yet again. So I hope you've enjoyed the music. I shall be back tomorrow with some more music from the lunchtime jukebox. So until then, I wish you all the very best and I'll speak to you again tomorrow.

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3: From the Sky News Centre at 2, the Attorney General says there's an epidemic of violence against women and girls as the sentences of three boys who avoided prison over rape charges in Hampshire go to the Court of Appeal. The judge handed the 15-year-olds rehabilitation orders because he didn't want to criminalise children. Former Safeguarding Minister Jess Phillips says boys that age know what they're doing.
4: They made those choices and they should have to live with the consequences. We should make it so that in our youth justice system there is rehabilitation for whatever influences led to this behaviour, but fundamentally our justice system also has to deliver justice and punishment.
3: Four people, including two children, have died after a train hit a school bus in a town near Brussels this morning. The crash happened at a level crossing. Four teenagers have died after drowning during the bank holiday weekend's hot weather. Police responded to three incidents yesterday, a day after a 15-year-old boy's death in Lincoln. Peter Kennedy from the Royal Life Saving Society says trying to cool down in open water has its dangers.
5: There's a big problem with cold water shock. Immediately on contact with the cold water, it forces you to exhale. It makes your limbs less receptive, less responsive. And so you can find it very difficult to swim in that situation.
3: A stepmother's been found guilty of killing a five-year-old girl by scalding her in a hot bathtub. Janice Nix, who's 67, has been convicted of the manslaughter of Andrea Bernard in South London in 1978. Her death was treated as an accident until her older brother Desmond gave police a new account in 2022. Iran's foreign minister says American strikes in the south of the country last night breached a ceasefire. The US military claims the action was self-defence. And the chair of BP has been removed with immediate effect. Shares in the oil giant have fallen by more than 5%. That's the latest. I'm Cam Hall.

You're listening to Hospital Radio Ipswich. My name is John Alderton, and welcome to this edition of John Alderton's Classical Favourites, which started this today with music by Mozart, his serenade, Eine kleine Nachtmusik, played for us by the Sinfonia of London, conducted by Muir Mathieson. We continue now with a piece of music which I first heard when I was a member of the Suffolk Youth Orchestra in the late 1960s. In fact, Muir Mathieson was the conductor, and he introduced us to this piece by Bach in an arrangement by Sir William Walton, and it's called Sheep May Safely Graze. And on this record, it's played by, does it say? It doesn't say what the name of the orchestra is, but the conductor is Sir William Walton himself.

music by Bach in an arrangement by Sir William Walton. And while I was listening to that, I managed to turn the record over and I found out it was in fact the Philharmonia Orchestra conducted by Sir William Walton. And the piece was called Sheep May Safely Graze. Very popular piece of music, even if you're not a great fan of classical music, is music from the Saint-Saëns Carnival of the Animals. And we're going to play a version of this from the piece, which is entitled The Swan. Now, in the original score, it's a solo cello accompanied by two pianos, but I'm not quite sure on this one, because it doesn't list the performers, whether it's going to be just cello and piano, single piano. I know I've played that arrangement several times for cellists, and fiendishly difficult for just one piano, not so bad with two. Anyhow, enjoy.

0: The Swan from The Carnival of the Animals by Saint-Saëns. And that was, in fact, the cello and two piano versions. Some of those notes I know I certainly didn't play when I've accompanied cellos for this. Well, I was going to go to Scotland in the summer, and I was going to go to Scotland in the summer last year as well. Didn't quite get round to it, but we can do it in music now with the Glasgow Orpheus Choir, with Sir Hugh Robertson conducting. I'll let Sir Hugh announce this next piece for us.
1: The Eriski Love Lilt. You would hardly be noticing the little island of Eriski on the map at all. But it is a place, as the song proves. It is in the Hebrides, and the song, and there is no lovelier tune anywhere, was collected by Marjorie Kennedy Fraser. Blessings on her and on the folk of Eriski. The song will outlive them all, and that is the way of a good song.

Glasgow Orpheus Choir there, conducted by their founder, Sir Hugh Robertson. In fact, he conducted them throughout the life of the choir, and that was for over 50 years. And when he decided he'd had enough, he was getting old and he wanted to retire, the choir unanimously decided to disband. Great public outcry, but they stood by their decision. And that was the Eriksay Love Lilt from Songs of the Hebrides. Music by French composer Bizet now, and La Elysienne Suite, and the prelude we're going to listen to, played for us by the Sinfonia of London, once again with Muir Mathieson conducting.

the prelude from La Elysian Suite by Bizet, played for us there by the Sinfonia of London, conducted by Muir Mathieson. Now, this next item, very special recording, it was recorded in 1929, and it features the Russian composer, conductor, pianist Sergei Rachmaninoff. In fact, he appears in two of those roles. He's going to be solo pianist and composer. It's his second piano concerto, and it's the Philadelphia Orchestra with Sir Eugene Ormandy conducting. This is the first ever recording of it back in 1929. Here's the second movement.

pianist Sergei Rachmaninoff playing his own second piano concerto in the first ever recording made in 1929, so that's 90 years ago. And it's been restored, the recording has, and put onto an LP record. I don't have it on CD. In fact, all of today's programme is on old-fashioned LP records. This next one I actually found in a charity shop in Cornwall in St Ives about 4 or 5 years ago, and it features the music played by His Majesty's Royal Marines Plymouth Division back in the 1930s and 40s, and conductor Major F.J. Ricketts. And Major Ricketts joined the Royal Marines in 1904, and in 1907, after 3 years at the Military School of Music, Kneller Hall, he took part in the competition for composing a march, and he came last, believe it or not. Anyhow, he changed his name because he was not allowed to write music on his own basis. It all had to be for the army. He called himself K.J. Alford, and the success of that name and the marches today remain. And we're going to listen to Major Ricketts playing the K.J. Alford March, The Standard of St. George.

Major Fred Ricketts. His pen name, K.J. Alford, and his march, The Standard of St. George, played by His Majesty's Royal Marines Plymouth Division. And that recording dates from May 1940. When I was a pupil in school in the late mid-1960s, music teacher was a harpsichord, organ and pianist and composer called Charles Spinks, who lived deep in the Suffolk countryside near Monk's Ely. And as a performing musician, he often had musicians there to rehearse, but it didn't stop him from inviting me over for my weekly lesson. And I remember the flute player Christopher Hyde-Smith, and then a great man with a guitar, Julian Bream. And I'm featuring Julian Bream now on this next record. We're going to hear not all of it, but an extract from the Concerto for Guitar and Orchestra by Villa-Lobos. And Julian Bream is accompanied by the London Symphony Orchestra with Andre Previn conducting.

And there we're going to leave the music of Villa-Lobos. His concerto, in fact, on an old-fashioned LP record, lasts for the whole of one side with no real breaks between the sections of it. Anyhow, that's Julian Bream on the guitar with André Preven conducting the London Symphony Orchestra. Back in my last year at music college, I took part in the annual music competition. There were 65 of us, and in the morning of the semi-finals, I went up on the stage and I played a Mozart sonata. And much to my amazement and surprise, I found myself scheduled for the evening concert, the final. There were just four of us, and I hadn't thought I was going to get that far, so I hadn't bothered to take my concert suit with me, so I had to get in my little car and make my way back home to get the suit. On the way back home, the car broke down, fiddled around with it, and ended up with dirty hands. Anyhow, got back to the college in the evening, and one of our tasks that was set in the morning, which I hadn't had time to really look at properly, was to play a piece that we'd never seen before, a piece by Delius for piano, a short piece, 3 or 4 minutes long. Anyhow, the person who won played it from memory.

And then 40 years later, my son took part in music competition at Woodbridge School. And the judge was the same man, the pianist Peter Caton, who now is going to perform for us part of the Piano Concerto No. 2 in D minor by Mendelssohn, accompanied once again by the London Symphony Orchestra with Anthony Collins conducting.

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3: From the Sky News Centre at 3. The Court of Appeal will review whether the sentences of three teenage boys were too lenient following the rape of two girls in Hampshire. They avoided prison after being handed rehabilitation orders. A woman's been found guilty of killing her five-year-old stepdaughter by scalding her in a hot bath nearly 50 years ago. Janice Nix denied manslaughter after forcing Andrea Bernard into the bath in Thornton Heath in South London in 1978. Her death was treated as an accident until her older brother Desmond went to the police with new evidence in 2022. David Malone's from the CPS.
4: What stands this case out is the best part of half a century waiting for the truth of what's happened at that particular time. The modern homicide, you'd have CCTV, audio, you've got the phone evidence. In this particular case, there was none of that.
3: Four teenagers are now known to have died after getting into difficulty in the water during the hot bank holiday weekend. Experts have issued warnings about the dangers of trying to cool down in open waters. Police claim a bus driver broke through a level crossing barrier before colliding with a train in Belgium. Two teenagers, a teaching assistant and the bus driver have reportedly been killed in the crash. It happened in the town of Buggenhout, which is just 15 miles north of Brussels, shortly after 8 a.m. Anne Burgers from the Belgian Federal Police.
5: At 8:08, a school bus passed here. The driver wanted to cross the railroad, which was closed at that time. A train came from Bruges and drove into the bus. On board of the bus were seven children, the driver and one assistant.
3: The Prime Minister's pledged a crackdown on social media as a consultation on a potential ban for under-16s closes later. Leading medics say they're treating social media use like smoking. And jazz legend Sonny Rollins has died aged 95. The American saxophone player is regarded as one of the most influential musicians of the genre. That's the latest. I'm Imani Rana.

Hello and welcome to Pure and Hospital Radio Ipswich, called Red River Rock 1959, a show which covers the years 1950 to 1963. The music events I went to many years ago were run by original Teddy Boys of the 1950s at Stunham Parva on the Norwich to Ipswich main road on Friday or Saturday nights. That's where the name comes from, and I'm going to expand on this and play other groups as well who tour the circuits today and play new music, as well as music from the 1950s, early 1960s, rock and roll, doo-wop and rockabilly. Red River Rock, you heard there, Johnny and the Hurricanes, number 3 in 1959. Buckeye was on the B-side. The band, Johnny Powers on saxophone, Paul Tesluck on a Hammond chord organ, Dave York on guitar, Lionel Butch Matisse on bass, and Bill Littlebow Savage on drums. Now we're going to have She Wears Red Feathers, Guy Mitchell, a number 1 in 1952. His biggest hit was Singing the Blues for 10 weeks in 1956. His first hit, and one of my favourites, was My Heart Cries for You in 1951. This is She Wears Red Feathers, and this is Guy Mitchell.

Guy Mitchell and She Wears Red Feathers, number one for Guy in 1952. Judy now, a Teddy Riddell song, covered here by Lincolns, an Adelaide, Australia Teddy Boy rockabilly band who hasn't long been to Ipswich. This is Judy, and this is The Lincolns.

Australian band, the Lincolns from Adelaide in Australia, Teddy Boy and Rockabilly Band. Now we're going to have Wildfire by Piano Red. So who's Piano Red? Born Willie Lee Perryman, later known as Dr. Feelgood. Years active 1930 to 1980. This was made in 1957 on the RCA Victor label.

Dr. Feelgood, or Piano Red as he was known in the 1950s. Ever more now, Edna Savage, 1955. This is actually a song that she made famous, as well as another lady I'm going to tell you about just after this song. She recorded this in 1955, as I was saying, and this is coming from a 78 RPM Records. And do you know, Edna Savage was once married to another singer of the 1950s for a while, Terry Dean.

Evermore. Just before that song came on, I nearly gave you the other artist. I thought, no, I'll let them see if they can get that artist. Maybe you haven't heard that version of Edna Savage. The other version I was looking for was Ruby Murray from the same year. This is Devil Doll. This is going to the Sun Recording Studios in Memphis, Tennessee. Roy Orbison in 1957.

one of Roy Orbison's songs from 1957 at the Sun Recording Studios in Memphis, Tennessee. Now we're going to have doo-wop. This is To the Isle. This is the Five Saturns from 1957. Dickie Lee recorded a version of this song in 1964. A big hit for the Five Saturns was In the Still of the Night in 1956. That song was used in the film Dirty Dancing and a few other silver.

The Five Satins there from 1957, Doo-Wop to the Isle. Now all I can say about this next one is it's February the 16th, it's 1957, it's 6:05, it's a Saturday evening, it's time for the 6:05 special.

0: Bob Corr and his skiffle group. So how many of us had a television set in 1957? Who had a television set? Jack Good produced it, Josephine Douglas and J.R. DJ Pete Murray were its presenters. Don Lang and his Frantic Five recorded a version. This was a pop show, but right in the middle of it, they took you off and done something else, like How to Climb a Mountain or Go Up a Hill. It's a very strange thing for a pop show. Now we're going to have Sitting in the Balcony. Eddie Cochran, A-side. B-side was Completely Sweet. Vinyl 7-inch 45 RPM. Single on the London label. I'll let you know the price after the song.
1: I'm just a sitting

That was Sitting in the Balcony, Eddie Cochran. And so how much does that sell? Well, little thing is going to cost you. It will cost you £279.78. It was originally released by Eddie in January of 1957, but they released it on the Liberty Records in 1959. So we're going to have two British boys now. Friends, Cliff Richard and Marty Wilde. Move It, Cliff Richard and the Shadows, 1958, a number two for them. And that'll be followed by Down the Line, Marty Wilde, a 1960s UK rockabilly. Jerry Lee Lewis recorded a version of this, but I believe this to be the best version of the drum beat throughout it. This is Move It.

Well, what do you say about that? Two British boys there, Cliff Richard and Move It With The Shadows, and Marty Wilde. 1960 for Marty Wilde and Down The Line. Rock and Roll Waltz Time now. K-Star, 1954 / 1955. On the Master's Voice label, her mother raised chickens. She used to sing to them at the age of 7. Her aunt was so impressed, she got her to sing on a Dallas radio station.

The Rock and Roll Waltz by K-Star. Have I told you lately that I love you? Elvis said that. Elvis and the Jordanaires, the complete 1950s master set. It was recorded by Elvis on January the 19th, 1957, at the RCA Recording Studios in Hollywood for his Loving You album.

Elvis Presley from 1957. Have I told you lately that I love you? The Way You Look Tonight, the Firebirds. Started in 1981 to the present, a rock and roll doo-wop group from Bristol. It's a cover of a Letterman song from 1961. Who can remember that then?

The Firebirds there, and The Way You Look Tonight, a group that started in 1981. Now it's time for some Gene Vincent and the Blue Caps from 1958, Walking Home from School. It's on the Capitol label that Gene mainly stayed in the 1950s. This is an album track from the Best of Gene Vincent, Volume 1.

Walking Home from School, Gene Vincent and Blue Caps from 1958. Walking Home from School. If you can, and you like Gene Vincent, and you can get hold of that Volume 2 album, that's really worthwhile. You can, because I've got it at home in my box. Now we have the Wheel of Fortune, K-Star, original 78 RPM, 1952 recording. Johnny Hartman was the first to record this one in 1951.

Well, taking you right back to 1952 there, K-Star, original 78 RPM record, The Wheel of Fortune. This is nothing shaken but the leaves on the trees. Eddie Fontaine first recorded this one in 1958. Billy Fury recorded this, Billy Crash Craddock, Dr. Feelgood, Linda Gail, and others.

shaking. There's nothing shaking but the leaves on the trees. Eddie Fontaine from 1958. Let's have a bit of rockabilly now. This is Carl Perkins from the Sun Studios again, 1958, and this is a whole lot of shaking going on.

whole lot of shaking going on. Carl Perkins from 1958. The big clock on the wall tells me I'm almost out of time. I'd like to take this opportunity to thank you for listening. And do join me next time. This is Marty Wilde. Take care. And I will see you very, very soon.

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3: From the Sky News Centre at 4. The Court of Appeal will review whether the sentences of three teenage boys were too lenient following the rape of two girls in Hampshire. A judge said he handed the 15-year-olds behavioural rehabilitation orders because he wanted to avoid criminalising children. Attorney General Richard Hermer referred the case and has posted this on social media.
4: Barristers instructed on my behalf will not seek to argue that for the crime of rape, only prison will do. It's now a matter for our independent judiciary.
3: Sir Keir Starmer's called it the right outcome. A woman's been found guilty of manslaughter after killing her stepdaughter in a hot bath nearly 50 years ago. Janice Nix has been convicted following fresh evidence which established 5-year-old Andrea Bernard had been scalded at their home in South London in 1978. Today is the hottest day in May on record, as temperatures have reached 35 degrees Celsius. Meteorologist Steph Galter says it could get even hotter.
5: So we beat yesterday where we got to 34.8, that was in Kew Gardens, and again today, 35 degrees, 35.0, that is, in Kew Gardens. And of course, the temperatures could still rise as we head through the next hour or so.
3: Experts have issued warnings about the dangers of trying to cool down in open waters. Four teenagers are now known to have died after getting into difficulty in the water during the hot bank holiday weekend. Officials in Belgium believe a bus went through a level crossing barrier shortly before colliding with a train. Four people, including two teenagers, have been killed in the town of Buggenhout. The chairman of the board of BP has been removed from his position with immediate effect. The oil giants released a statement saying the search for Albert Manifold's successor is underway. And British tennis number one Cameron Norrie has retired injured from his opening match at the French Open. He lost the opening set to Paraguay's Adolfo Vallejo 7-6 on a tiebreak. That's the latest. I'm Daisy Steele.

You're very welcome. This is The Gentle Breeze on Hospital Radio from our studios at Ipswich Hospital in Heathrow's. Hope you're having a decent day. The Gentle Breeze for the next hour with me, Patrick Ead, Steve Forbert, Romeo's Tune, and a little bit of the Everly Brothers teaming up with the Beach Boys.

I think we'll dedicate today's Gentle Breeze to everybody tuned in Saxmundham, Shotley, Sproughton, Stow Upland and Stradbroke wards of Ipswich Hospital. Is that all right with you? Jolly good. Put it in the minutes. Carried. Don't worry, baby. Everly Brothers. From their LP, Some Hearts. And yep, absolutely background vocals with the Beach Boys. Well, it was one of their hits in the 60s anyway. So nice that they were passing by and invited in to record too. Here is The Real McCoy from 1966.

Forever 70s feels the gentle breeze today on Hospital Radio. Kiki D, Loving and Free, and here comes James Taylor.

Something in the Way She Moves, written by James Taylor. It appeared on his 1968 debut album for Apple Records. Also covered by the likes of Tom Rush and Harry Belafonte. And according to James Taylor's stage banter at the Star in Frisco 31, it was basically the song he played to Paul McCartney and George Harrison as an audition before signing with Apple Records. Meanwhile, the opening line inspires George Harrison to write this.

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Right then, here comes Willie Nelson, just warming up. One, two, three, four. Off he goes. On the road again. On the road.

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There's a number to go with it as well, 0300 303 4500. 0300 303 4500.

playing out of many a jukebox, the 1950s, with that coffee as well. Hospital Radio Ipswich. The gentle sounds of Buddy Holly, and then the Teddy Bears.

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Dolly Parton, Islands in the Stream. If you'd like a request tonight, then please give us a ring. Ipswich 704 treble 6. 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

Eagles, Peaceful, Easy Feeling. While that was playing, I was perfecting my piano playing technique. What do you reckon? I'm going to start a fire. I'm just a gun.

my first love. Of course, the whole thing went wrong. And my mama had some great advice, so I thought I'd put it in the words of this song. Because I can still hear her saying,

Bruce Springsteen, his take on the Billy Paul classic, Only the Strong Survive. Hello, Ipswich Hospital Community Choir. They meet every Wednesday between 6:15 and 8:15 at the Courtyard Restaurant at Ipswich Hospital. 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They'd love to see and hear from you. Soul classic, Aretha Franklin.

Aretha Franklin, I Say a Little Prayer. This has been a Gentle Breeze production on Hospital Radio Ipswich. For everyone tuned in today in Saxmundham, Shotley, Sproughton, Stowe Upland and Stradbroke wards. Your turn soon if you're not in one of those five necks of the woods at Ipswich Hospital. Thanks for your company. This is Patrick Eade, leaving you with Waldo de los Rios and a classic to the news.

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3: From the Sky News Centre at 5. The Attorney General says there's an epidemic of violence against women and girls as the sentences of three boys who avoided prison over rape charges go to the Court of Appeal. The case concerning separate attacks by the 15-year-olds in Hampshire is being reviewed. Former Safeguarding Minister Jess Phillips says boys that age know what they're doing.
4: They made those choices and they should have to live with the consequences. We should make it so that in our youth justice system there is rehabilitation for whatever influences led to this behaviour. But fundamentally, our justice system also has to deliver justice and punishment.
3: A stepmother has been found guilty of killing a five-year-old girl by scalding her in a hot bath more than 40 years ago in South London. Andrea Bernard's death was treated as an accident in 1978, but new evidence has now led to Janice Nix's conviction. Four teenagers have died after getting into trouble in the water over the bank holiday weekend. Police confirmed that a body was recovered in a park near Sheffield following similar incidents in Halifax, Warwickshire and Lincoln. Keir Starmer says the government will move very quickly on plans to tackle the harm social media can cause children. The Prime Minister's been meeting bereaved families at Downing Street, including Ruth Moss, whose daughter Sophie Parkinson died after viewing harmful online content. Mrs. Moss says she doesn't want other families to go through the pain she's suffered.
5: For every child that you see here, there will be hundreds of thousands of parents that are grappling with this issue, and there will be costs associated with that as well in terms of children's mental health, in terms of their physical health, and we need to be addressing that. So we put all that on the table today, and I hope that the Prime Minister listens.
3: Four people, including two children, have been killed in a crash between a school bus and a train in the Belgian town of Buggenhout. The collision happened this morning. And it's officially the hottest day in May on record as temperatures soared to 35 degrees Celsius. Experts have said that it could get even hotter. That's the latest. I'm Daisy Steele.

Hello, it's great you're going to keep me company for the next 60 minutes. On today's show, we've got music from Kenny G, Count Basie, Bob Wallace and Thelonious Monk. There'll be songs from Cleo Lane, Stacey Kent, Norah Jones and Tony Bennett. But we're going to start with a piece of music that I remember hearing as a kid, played by Henry Hall and his orchestra. But here it's played by Kenny Ball and his jazz men. The song, Teddy Bear's Picnic.

Benny Ball and his Jazzmen. A song now from Julie London. I first saw Julie London sing this song in a film back in 1956. The film was The Girl Can't Help It, a film that starred Little Richard and Jane Mansfield. Had lots of good rock and roll songs in it, songs by Little Richard himself, Gene Vincent, The Platters. It was Julie London's song that always fixed on my memory. Here she is singing Cry Me a River.

Yes, that sounds as great today as it did when it was recorded back 70 years ago. Julie London, I say, I can remember that film, in that film distinctly. She's appeared in a dream sequence, standing on a staircase, and I think every shot of her had her in a different dress, if I remember rightly. But yeah, to say, after 70 years, my memory might be failing me a little bit. A song now from Dr. John, Malcolm John Rebenek Jr., that was his real name, but here he is with a Johnny Mercer song, Accentuate the Positive.

Yes, Dr. John with Accentuate the Positive. Our big band spot now, and our big band piece today is by Count Basie and his orchestra. It's from the album The Atomic, Mr. Basie, and it's a little thing called Duet.

Count Basie and his orchestra with duet, and the duet was between the two trumpeters that on that recording. They were Thad Jones and Joe Newman, great Count Basie orchestra. A song now from Stacey Kent, artists that I always finish my programme with, but this is from her 1997 album Close Your Eyes. In fact, it's the title track.

Yes, Stacey Kent with a song that was first recorded by Al Bowley back in 1933, Close Your Eyes. A song now from Tony Bennett, and most of Tony Bennett's recent hits have been with collaborations with other artists, and this is no exception. This is from an album he made in 2015 with a pianist by the name of Bill Charlap. The album is called The Silver Lining, and it's an album of songs by Jerome Kern. Here is Tony Bennett and Bill Charlap with their version of Pick Yourself Up.

Tony Bennett with some great piano playing by Bill Charlop. And we've got to stay with a great piece of instrumental music now from Kenny G. Kenneth Bruce Gorlick is his real name. Great saxophonist. And here he is with Burt Bacharach and Hal David's song, The Look of Love.

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0: You're listening to All That Jazz on Hospital Radio Ipswich. My name's Mike Bogue, and coming up in the next half hour, we've got songs from Nora Jones, Bob Wallace and his Story of All Jazzmen, and a piece by Thelonious Monk. But first, we're going to start with a piece by Dame Cleo Lane, Lady Dankworth, of course, and born Clementine Dinah Bullock. But now she's now Lady Dankworth DVE. Here she is on a slow boat to China.
1: I'd love to

Yes, Dame Cleo Lane. I've just reading some of a little bit of the autobiography of Dame Cleo Lane, and quite fascinating. Her father was a black Jamaican who worked as a building labourer while he used to busk, and her mother was an English farmer's daughter from Swindon. And her first jobs included being a hairdresser, apprentice hairdresser, then as a hat trimmer, and she worked as a librarian, and then worked in a pawnbroker's shop. She got married in at the age of, what, it would have been 19, to a roof tiler, who she had a son called Stuart. But it was at the age of 24 that she applied as a singer and auditioned for Johnny Dankworth, and who she eventually went on to get married to. So what a fascinating life Cleo Lane had, or has, I should say. She's 95 years old now, Dame Cleo. Amazing. A song now from a man that we always used to see on Coronation Street, Fred Duckworth. Here, Bill Tarmy was his real name, and here he is singing an Eric Clapton song, Wonderful Tonight.

Bill Tarmy, who played Jack Duckworth in Coronation Street for over 30 years. 10 years before getting the job of Jack Duckworth in Coronation Street, he did actually work as a nightclub singer. Song now from Norah Jones. From her album Come Away With Me, she sings Don't Know Why.

Nora Jones, don't know why she didn't come. Well, say no more. A song now from Bob Wallace and his Storyville Jazzmen. This song, I seem to remember as a kid, there used to be a radio comedian by the name of Reg Dixon. And not Reginald Dixon, he was the organ player at the Tower Ballroom. But Reg Dixon used to be a comedian, and he used to sing this, I'm sure, at the end of his act. But here's Bob Wallace's version of I'm Shy, Mary Ellen. I'm Shy.

Yes, Bob Wallace, that was an Estoreo Jazzmen with I'm Shy Mary Ellen. And that was to say, that's a song that I remember from being a kid. And this is another song I remember from being a kid. And I never knew until just recently who ever recorded it. But I heard it on the radio not long ago. And apparently it's recorded by a lady by the name of Eileen Barton. The song, If I Knew You Were Coming, I'd Have Baked a Cake.

0: Hat-cha-do.
1: Yes, that was Eileen Barton, apparently. OK, let's have a piece of proper jazz now. It's a Thelonious Monk, a piece written by Duke Ellington, and I Let a Song Out of My Heart. Here he is, Thelonious Monk, one of the greatest jazz pianists of all time.

Yes, well, that's it for another day, and put my records away. Stacey Kent. Don't forget, if you'd like a request played tonight, give us a ring, 704-666, or if you're in hospital, pick up the left-hand handset and press the star button, dial 800. Leave a message on our answer phone. If you'd like to hear some more jazz, something out of the charts, something from the 60s, whatever your choice of music, let us know and we'll be delighted to play it for you. I'll be back with some more jazz tomorrow night, 5 o'clock. See you then. Bye for now.

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3: From the Sky News Centre at 6, the Court of Appeal will review the sentences handed to three teenage boys who avoided jail after the rape of two girls in Hampshire. Two 15-year-olds were given youth rehabilitation orders, while a 14-year-old received the same sentence for encouraging one of the attacks and sharing indecent images. The Prime Minister says referring the case under the unduly lenient sentence scheme is the right outcome. Harriet Wistrich is the founder of the Centre for Women's Justice.
4: Most of the public feel that this cannot be right, and it's really for the court, for the judges at the Court of Appeal to consider, in particular, the very aggravating circumstances of the offences.
3: Sir Keir Starmer says the government will act following a meeting to discuss a social media ban for under-16s. Bereaved parents and campaigners have visited Downing Street as a consultation on restrictions comes to an end tonight. Ellen Room's son, Jules Sweeney, was just 14 when he died after doing what she believes was an online challenge. She wants to see a swift change in the rules.
5: He said to us it would be a case of weeks that we hear something rather than months. So fingers crossed we're not waiting. We said how many more children have to die and suffer before something else happens. We don't want anybody else to join our group.
3: Four teenagers have died after getting into trouble in the water over the bank holiday weekend. Police confirmed that a body was recovered in a park near Sheffield following similar incidents in Halifax, Warwickshire and Lincoln. An investigation's underway after four people were killed in a crash between a bus and a train in Belgium. Police believe the bus went through a level crossing barrier in the village of Buggerhout. BP are looking for a new chairman of their board after ousting their current one. Shares in the oil giant have fallen by more than 5%. And it's officially the hottest day in May on record. As temperatures soar to 35 degrees Celsius, experts have said that it could get even hotter. That's the latest. I'm Daisy Steele.

Stu here with the 80s hits and a row of 80 songs just for you, the patients of the Ipswich Hospital. Kickstarting with Tiffany and I Think We're Alone Now.

Oh, the brilliant sounds of Tiffany. Originally, only could sing that song in shopping malls, or better known as supermarkets over here, because of her age. Because in America, you have to drink, you have to be 21. And that meant she couldn't go into the nightclubs either to perform that hit. This is Stu's 80s Hits Live on Hospital Radio. I've got a great show lined up for the next 60 minutes. 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You can listen to us around the world on Channel 1, online now at hri.org.uk, or via the website of that website as well, and also via TuneIn Radio. So a great song coming up from Bruce Hornsby in the Range right after this one. Errol Brown, You Sexy Thing, with Hot Chocolate on Stu's 80s Hits.

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Well, I've got some good songs on the way. A song including the lady who originally was in Yazoo, song from her, and a song about skipping. You're wondering what I'm talking about? Find out in the next couple of minutes here on Hospital Radio. This is Bruce Hornsby now, and the way it is, Channel 1 around the ward, is Stu's 80s Hits.

0: Stu's 80s hit was Bruce Hornsby and The Range. What a good song, I love that. Love that piano playing in that song as well. An hour of great songs across the decade. 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Either you get to see one of our lovely ward visitors around the wards in the evening, or you can phone 01473 704 666. That's 704 666. Nurses can do it for you via the internal system here in the Ipswich Hospital. That is 6666. Or you can do it from your bedside at Star 800, the Request Show, every evening from 8 o'clock.
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Alison Moyet with her group Yazoo. And don't go, no, don't go anywhere. This is Stu's 80s hits playing some really good songs from the brilliant decade. And it's time for the first feature of the show. And it's going to be movie quotes from the 80s. So this is a quick fire question. Hey, you guys, was a line from an actor in a really, really good film. Had gold in it as well. So, hey, you guys, was from a film, brilliant film as well, and you've got to give us a call, star 800, if you know what it is. So that's Stu's 80s movie quotes here on Stu's 80s Hits. Brought Johnny H. Jazz next, Malcolm McLaren to play in the next few minutes, and we also play a song with a guy who had red shorts on. Very iconic song. Good song in the way. This is Hospital Radio.

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3: All that scratch is making you itch. 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
4: Too much of that snow white.

Stu's 80s hits with Malcolm McLaren and Double Dutch, all about the art of skipping. Now, I can only just about skip one rope, and that is badly. But these had sort of like 10-foot ropes, two of them in each hand, and were doing the Double Dutch where loads of people were doing it. It's pretty good, but you really have to watch the video to really compensate what that song was all about. But brilliant 80s hits here on Hospital Radio, which is your bedside friend. I didn't tell you I was going to play the mainstream 80s songs, will I? So, anyone know what the quote is this evening on the show? It's, hey you guys, I'll give you the answer in the next couple of minutes. I'm going to play that song now. The guy had red shorts on. Came out in around about 1988. This is Word Up by Cameo. It's Stu's 80s hits around the world on Channel 1, hri.org.uk, and TuneIn Radio.

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1: I just love that song. 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Live on Hospital Radio, your bedside friend. So, what was the answer to tonight's 80s movie clip? It says, hey you guys, quick and simple. It was from the film The Goonies. It was when Sloth was yelling at the top of his voice, hey you guys, wait for me, when they were running away from that lady. Now, talk about films. This was one of the best films of the 80s, I believe. It made fame, the DeLorean, as it didn't do very well when it was actually a car. But when it was a time machine, wow. This is The Power of Love on Stu's 80s hits around the wards on Hospital Radio.

It's Huey Lewis and the News on Stu's 80s Hits with the Power of Love. What a awesome song. So, we're going to do a brain teaser in the next couple of minutes. All you've got to do is sit back and think of what the brain teaser could be. Also, we talk about football as well, all after another 80s brilliant song. It's got a bit of a slow intro. It was when long hair and mullets were the big thing. This is the truly awesome Bon Jovi, Living on a Prayer, on Stu's 80s Hits. I've got a brilliant song from a guy who had a white stripe across his nose. It's all coming up in the next few minutes on Stu's 80s Hits on Hospital Radio.

with Living on a Prayer, Stu's 80s hits around the wards at the Ipswich Hospital, online now at hri.org.uk, also streaming via TuneIn Radio via radio app, or just download it via Play Store, or if you're on the iTunes App Store via your Android phone or your iPhone. So, we also, not only do we play great songs and great music all day, every day, 24 hours a day, including the request show that I mentioned earlier, we do every kick of every game at home of Ipswich Town, the wonderful Tractor Boys. So, if you're in and about and around when the games are on during the week or at the weekend, have a listen, Ipswich Town, the home of the commentary with us here at Ipswich Hospital Radio. Great song coming up from a lady who was Charlene Robinson in Neighbours back in the 80s. That song coming up in the next few minutes, right after this one. Told you had a white stripe. It's Adam and his Ants, Stand and Deliver.

Cyndi Lauper and Girls Just Wanna Have Fun, Stu's 80s hit, and what an 80s hit that was. And Girls Just Wanna Have Fun. So, mentioned about brain teaser, just a quick one for you this evening. It's just fine. Right, so, on average, this lasts for only 5 minutes. On average, this only lasts for 5 minutes. I'll be back with the answer right after Charlene Robertson, better known as Kylie Minogue, the very first hit from Stock, Aitken and Waterman with I Should Be So Lucky from 1988 on Stu's 80s hit. So coming up in the next few minutes, we've got two number ones from that golden decade.

0: Oh, the brilliant signs of Kylie Minogue still doing it to this day. A brilliant song, her first in 1988 after she left Neighbours to pursue a pop career, and did, with other songs included Especially For You about a year later with Mr. Jason Donovan. But this is Stu's 80s Hits. Did a quick brain teaser for you. On average, this usually lasts only for 5 minutes. Apparently, when you have the hiccups, they only last for 5 minutes. Well, this is Stu's 80s Hits. Two number ones back to back now.
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Rick Astley and Never Gonna Give You Up. Back to back, two number ones from the 80s with that song, Never Gonna Give You Up, from 88 and from quite a few years before. It's Soft Cell and Tainted Love. This is Stu's 80s mix. 80s hits. Yes, but it was a good mix. And that's around about it for this show. I'll be back at a later date with another 80s inspired show, playing more of the great songs from that golden decade, including film clips, including the number ones that I've just played you. 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Loads of great shows here on the station to keep you occupied while you're inside the Ipswich Hospital. But from the 80s show, I'll be back at a later date.

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3: From the Sky News Centre at 7, Sir Keir Starmer says the sentences handed to two teenage boys convicted over the rape of two girls in Hampshire will be reviewed.
4: The Attorney General has power to refer a case to the Court of Appeal if the Attorney General thinks that the sentence is too lenient. The Attorney General has now exercised that power, and the Court of Appeal will now review the sentence in that case, and that is clearly the right outcome.
3: Two 15-year-olds avoided custody after being given youth rehabilitation orders, while a 14-year-old received a non-custodial sentence for his involvement in one of the attacks. The Prime Minister described the case as deeply distressing and praised the courage of the victims who came forward. Sir Keir Starmer says the government will move very quickly on plans to tackle the harm social media can cause children. The Prime Minister has been meeting bereaved families at Downing Street, including Ruth Moss, whose daughter Sophie Parkinson died after viewing harmful online content. Mrs. Moss says she doesn't want other families to go through the pain she's suffered.
5: For every child that you see here, there will be hundreds of thousands of parents that are grappling with this issue, and there will be costs associated with that as well in terms of children's mental health, in terms of their physical health, and we need to be addressing that. So we put all that on the table today, and I hope that the Prime Minister listens.
3: Police have confirmed a fourth death linked to water-related incidents over the bank holiday weekend. A body was recovered near Sheffield following separate tragedies in Halifax, Warwickshire and Lincoln. Belgian police are investigating after four people died in a collision involving a train and a bus. Officers believe the bus broke through a barrier at a level crossing in Buggenhout. BP's begun the search for a new chair after removing its current board leader from the role. The oil company's shares dropped more than 5% following the announcement. And Rangers have signed striker Lawrence Shankland from Scottish Premiership rivals Hearts. That's the latest. I'm Daisy Steele.

0: Barry Manilow, and It's a Miracle. It always is here, actually, every day, 7 o'clock onwards, yeah. OK, on today's show, we'll be trying to outfox you with our original quick quiz. We shall be looking at one of the people that we've classified as a Suffolk hero and playing a track from our featured artists of the day. And finally, not forgetting, we'll be testing you to see if you really know your Suffolk. So there we are. That's the contents of the stretch. And I trust you're having the best possible day you can have. Yeah, really.
1: I got some troubles, but they won't last.
0: Nancy Sinatra.

Nancy Sinatra and her Sugar Town. Now, elephant shrews, despite weighing only a few ounces, are more closely related to elephants than they are to shrews. Life is full of little surprises. I wonder if they worked that out themselves as two different species or almost one species, thinking about it. Anyway, let me stop wobbling and carrying on about elephants and shrews, and just to remind you that with the quick quiz, a pen and a paper might be useful. Not mandatory by any sense of the word, but it does help you just jot down a few ideas and maybe, dare I say, grope your way to the answers. Okay, what's next? Oh, I know. Fine Weather from the Beatles. In fact, it's Here Comes the Sun. Beautiful tune, it's been around 50 years.

Now, Walter André Wallied Becker, better known by stage name as Goatee, is a Belgian-Australian multi-instrumentalist and singer-songwriter. The name Goatai is a pronunciation respelling of Gunther, the French cognac of his Dutch-French name Wouter. Born in 21st of May 1980 in Bruges, Belgium. It's quite a mouthful, this lot, isn't it? Genre, indies, rock, alternative rock, indie pop, trip-hop, and so on. Vocals, drums, percussions, keyboards, guitar. The biggest song hits, he said, so far are Somebody That I Know, I Used To Know, Somebody I Used To Know, and Making Mirrors, which was recorded in 2011. So if he's going to get a hit, he needs to get a move on. But he sounds just like this while he's playing Somebody That I Used To Know.

0: He could get used to that, given a bit of time, couldn't he? Very good. That took me by surprise. So that's our featured artist of the day, Gotye, somebody that I used to know. Right, elephants. Back to elephants. Elephants use their trunks like leaf blowers to move food within reach. That'd be a handy attribute to have, wouldn't it? And baby elephants have to be taught how to use their trunks. Well, I guess everybody has to be taught something when they're born.
1: 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The number is 6666, and that equates to Ipswich 704666.
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Benny King and Stand By Me. Right, quick quiz time. This is where we ask six easy questions and you come up with six easy answers. That's the theory. Okay, question one. Which TV doctor first appeared in the 1960s in a phone box? Question two. What is Siam now called? Third question, in which decade of the 20th century was Bonnie Langford born? Question four, in which country is the city of Faisalabad? And the fifth question, Audrey Forbes Hamilton appeared in which TV series? And the last question six, Alicante and Marmandi are types of what? That's an interesting one, isn't it? Difficult. I've just had a quick sneak at the answer, and that's not terribly straightforward. Anyway, see how you get on. Now, we're going to sort of get you squirming a wee bit while you're giving some thought, because the next tune is All Cockroaches. The Cockroaches and You and Me.

How you doing with the quiz? You finished? Shall we run through the answers? Or do you want a bit more time? Okay. Well, if you want some more time, we'll run through some silly facts while and play another tune, shall we? We're feeling generous tonight. Just trying to get over the cockroaches, actually. What a name for a group. Must look up the details of them sometime. Now, the last time elephants were used in battle... No, this is like another quiz question, really. Have a guess when the elephants were last used in battle. Well, it was during the Iran-Iraq War in...

1987. So comparatively recent, isn't it? And venomous frogs kiss their predators to death. A single gram of poison from Bruno's cask-headed frog is enough to kill 80 people or 300,000 mice. Oh dear. Mike Berry and the Outlaws.

0: I think it might be time, actually. Time to get this quick quiz out of the way and find out how well you've really done. OK, which TV doctor first appeared in the 1960s in a phone box? Well, that's got to have been Dear Doctor Who, isn't it? Doctor Who is the answer to that one, so that's 1 point for you. Question two was, what is Siam now called? And that's Thailand. So hopefully you've got two. Third question, in which decade of the 20th century was Bonnie Langford born? That was the 60s. So the fourth question was, in which country is the city of Faisalabad? And the answer, altogether, Pakistan. Question five, Audrey Forbes Hamilton appeared in which TV series? And that's To the Manor Born. And lastly, I think the trickiest question of the whole lot, Alicante and Marmandi are types of what? The answer is a tomato. So if you came up with tomato, you've done well. Did you get 6 out of 6? That's what I really want to know. The important stuff, this. 5 out of 6. OK. Shall we go on to Maldwyn Pope?
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Yes, Maldwyn Pope and Looking for Love. 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GMX is G for golf, M for Mike, X for X-ray. Oh, I'm getting good at this, aren't I? Yes, and don't expect a reply immediately. And it relates only to this programme, so if you want to email somebody else, please do not use that address. If you want a message passed through in a hurry, then contact us on Ipswich 704666. And that's about it, really. Otherwise, you can go onto the web and send us a message via the web as well. There's all sorts of trickery you can get up to. What's next on the list? Ah, a bit of Spain. Los Bravos.

We were all feeling very, very depressed this morning. You've all come in and you've cheered us all up, and it's absolutely brilliant. You do a wonderful job. I'd like to take this opportunity to say thanks very much for all that you do for all the patients in hospital.

The Shadows and Let Me Be the One, preceded by Los Bravos and I Don't Care. Now, famous faces have been swapping the hustle and bustle of cities for Suffolk. Not least Bill Nighy lives and loves Suffolk. He now lives in Aldeburgh. Speaking of his love for the county, he said, "I love the area with all my heart. Dunwich for dramatic cliffs, Aldeburgh for tea and world-class fish and chips, and Warberswick for sandy beaches and crabbing." The TV and movie star has always been a fan of the county, and according to local reports, he can often be spotted at cultural events in and around Suffolk. Bill Nighy is best known for his love, actually, Hot Fuzz and Shaun and the Dead, as well as Pirates of the Caribbean, the best exotic Marigold hotel, and he's won many awards over his long career. When speaking of Suffolk, he said, "I generally go to the Suffolk coast. We used to spend all our summers there, particularly when our daughter was small. I love the area with all my heart." Stressing that point, isn't he? And Bill Nighy is a big supporter of the High Tide Theatre Festival in Aldeburgh. An experienced character actor, he spent many years working at the Liverpool Everyman and the National Theatre with Ken Campbell. He found further fame later in his career when he was cast in a film for TV productions. He can be spotted at cultural events in and around Suffolk and is a great supporter of the Leiston Film Theatres. So there we are. That's the love and warmth of Bill Nighy in Aldeburgh and the Suffolk coast. Another famous person. Right, where should we go next? Oh, it could be the band. Bit reluctant to go, but finally we're going to be able to listen to Rag Mama Rag.

I like the ending. Just trickles into the distance. Now, in 1841, Robert Browning used the word twat in his poem Pippa Passes, thinking it was an article of clothing for nuns. Well, we all make mistakes, Robert. Ah, dear. We've got the corgis next for you, and we'll be looking at a location in Suffolk to see how well you know the county we all love. Does that sound too sugary? The corgis, If I Had You.

Talk is If I Had You. Now, let's see how well you know Suffolk. Holbrook is a village situated close to the northern shore of the estuary of the River Stour, in Suffolk, of course. It's located on the Shotley Peninsula, around 5 miles south of the centre of Ipswich. To the south of the village is the Royal Hospital School, which moved to this site in 1933, after having been housed at the Greenwich Hospital since 1693. It's still officially the owner of the National Maritime Museum in Greenwich, London, and was established to provide boys from seafaring backgrounds with the rare privilege of learning arithmetic and navigation. The village has just one pub called the Swan. There was another pub called the Compasses, but unfortunately they closed during the lockdown and never reopened. The parish church is dedicated to All Saints and is a Grade 2 listed building. During the Battle of Britain, a German military aircraft crashed into the field on the outskirts of the village. Contemporary newspaper accounts identified the aircraft as a Messerschmitt. Another account possibly shows it crashed into Holbrook Bay instead. And lastly, Frederick Fryer, who lived between 1849 and 1917, was a first-class cricketer who was born in the village. So quite a lot went on in Holbrook, but over quite a period. Creedence Clearwater Revival. Topically, they're asking, who'll stop the rain?

0: Now, while you've been listening to CCR, I've been doing some reading. Anything to keep me amused. And did you realise that Latin had about 800 obscene words in it? Whereas English only has about 20. You wouldn't believe that, would you? The English are cleaner mouth than the Latinos. The ancient Romans told Irish jokes about people from Thrace, and ancient Roman women had no first names. Oh, dear. We've got another novelty record coming up here. Marty Feldman, do you remember him with the great big eyes? This is The Great Bell.
1: In an old village called Churlingcombe Strand, oh,
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1: They did have a church with a steeple so grand, oh,
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Well, Tommy James and the Shondells with 1, 2, 3 brings us, unfortunately, to the end of the programme. As Bert Camford and Pussyfooting play us out, I'll be back with you at the same time tomorrow. Don't forget to place your requests on Ipswich 70466 for playing between 8 and 10 tonight. Take care. Bye-bye.

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3: From the Sky News Centre at 8. The Attorney General says there's an epidemic of violence against women and girls as the sentences of three boys who avoided prison over rape charges go to the Court of Appeal. The case concerning separate attacks by the 15-year-olds in Hampshire is being reviewed. Former Safeguarding Minister Jess Phillips says boys that age know what they're doing.
4: They made those choices and they should have to live with the consequences. We should make it so that in our youth justice system there is rehabilitation for whatever influences led to this behaviour, but fundamentally our justice system also has to deliver justice and punishment.
3: Bereaved parents campaigning for tougher online safety laws say they've been told new government measures could be announced soon. Families met Sir Keir Starmer in Downing Street earlier as ministers consider options, including a social media ban for under-16s. Kieran Thapper from the Youth Endowment Fund says social media can be beneficial for young people.
5: Opportunities for support for your mental health, opportunities to feel part of a community where you maybe in your physical local area don't feel part of a community. I also think that banning ends up in reality forcing a lot of activity online into the underground and making it unregulated.
3: Members of the Scottish Parliament have backed a call for a second independence referendum. MSPs were in favour of demanding another poll by 72 votes to 55 following a lengthy debate in Holyrood. It's officially been the hottest May day in recorded history in England and Wales, with temperatures hitting 35 degrees Celsius in West London. But experts want people to stay safe after four teenagers drowned in separate incidents over the bank holiday weekend. Four people, including two children, have been killed in a crash between a school bus and a train in the Belgian town of Buggenhout. Police say the barriers were down at the level crossing at the time of the collision. And oil giant BP has removed its chairman, Albert Manifold, after serious concerns were raised. That's the latest. I'm Daisy Steele.

Hello, good evening, and a very warm welcome to you this Tuesday, the 26th of May. You're tuned in to Hospital Radio Ipswich, and this is the Dr. NJ Feelgood Show, your pocket of sunshine right here. And wow, have we been blessed with sunshine today, as well as over the last bank holiday weekend. I'm Nana Jane, and for the next hour, we're slowing things down, lifting spirits up, and wrapping you in a soundtrack of pure good vibes. Whether you're tuning in from inside or outside the hospital, or resting, recovering, working, visiting, or just passing the time here at Hospital Radio Ipswich, you are in exactly the right place. This is your space to smile a little and maybe even tap your toes under the covers. Coming up, I've got a hand-picked mix of relaxed tunes and songs guaranteed to make you feel good. Comforting classics, gentle grooves, and a few uplifting favourites you didn't know you needed today. And it's not just about the music. I'll be sharing some genuinely lovely, heartwarming, what went right this week stories. Essentially, the good news that matters. Because yes, good news does exist. And I'm here to celebrate it. From small acts of kindness to big reasons to smile, I'll keep the positivity flowing. So get comfy, settle in, and let's make this a feel-good moment together. This is the Dr. NJ Feelgood Show on Hospital Radio Ipswich, and it starts right now.

0: Wow. There it is. Together in Electric Dreams, released in 1984 as a standalone single, and what a feel-good classic that is. The song was never actually meant to be a massive hit. It was originally created for the film Electric Dreams, but somehow it broke free from the movie and turned into a full-on synth pop anthem. With an unmistakable vocal paired with the iconic electronic production, the song is pure 80s magic from start to finish, as it's one of those songs that just lifts the mood instantly, properly nostalgia, proper warmth, and still sounding today as fresh as ever.
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Originally recorded in 1967 and made famous by Marvin Gaye and Tammy Terrell, Ain't No Mountain High Enough is a timeless feel-good anthem with an uplifting message. It reminds us that no distance or obstacle can keep real love and support apart. With its soaring vocals and powerful energy, it remains one of Motown's most loved songs, still resonating with listeners nearly 60 years later. Next up, we've got a real powerhouse of a track from Pink. This is Try, and honestly, it's one of those songs that just hits you right in the chest, as it's a song that proves strength isn't about being perfect. It's about getting back up, dusting yourself off, and giving life another go. It's all about resilience, that message of no matter how many times life, or love, or your health, or your job knocks you down, you still get back up and give it another go. It's emotional, it's raw, but it's also incredibly uplifting. As a Pink fan from a young age, what makes this song even more special is its stunning music videos, where Pink and her dance partner perform an emotional routine showing love and conflict and connection through movement alone. Just pure storytelling. Here it is, Pink and Try.

From Heartbreak to Worldwide Anthem, that was the incredible Adele with Rolling in the Deep. Released in 2010 as the lead single from her album 21, that song became a global smash and it really helped define Adele's signature sound, that raw, soulful voice paired with dramatic, heart-thumping percussion. So if you're listening right now, I hope that a song that basically started off about heartbreak quickly became an anthem of resilience and empowerment for millions of listeners around the world. Now, next up, we've got the incredible, the fantastic Michael Jackson with The Way You Make Me Feel. It's a song packed with energy, joy and feel-good rhythm. Michael Jackson said this song just played, that you make me, The Way That You Make Me Feel, was his favourite track from the Bad album because he loved its playful, upbeat vibe and classic Motown-inspired sound. Have you, any of you listeners, seen the Michael Jackson movie yet? If you have, what do you think of it? Do let us know. Michael Jackson and The Way You Make

Michael Jackson and The Way You Make Me Feel. Now, I mentioned I've got a few uplifting stories you didn't know you needed today, and this one is a treat for the eyes and the soul, and for art lovers and also appreciators. So this week's Good News Roundup is entitled Monet, for nothing, famous artworks for brightening up the UK high streets. And so now, imagine walking through your local town centre and suddenly being greeted by Monet, Picasso, or even Van Gogh. Well, that's exactly what's happening in some parts of the UK right now. So reproductions of masterpieces from the National Gallery are being displayed in public spaces, currently in London in Croydon, particularly at Croydon Minster and also the Queen's Gardens, as part of a brilliant travelling project designed to bring world-class art out of the gallery and right into everyday community life. So this initiative is called Art on Your Doorstep, and it's a three-year programme aimed at sharing some of the nation's most famous paintings with people who particularly might not usually make it to the central of London, to the Trafalgar Square galleries, so making it really accessible. And in fact, it's not just staying in Croydon. The project is touring the UK with free exhibitions also popping up in places like Thornton Heath and Upper Norwood, making art feel a little more accessible and a lot more part of everyday life. Even more locations are actually lined up for 2026, including Torquay and Birstall near Bradford, as well as the Isle of Wight, spreading a bit of artistic magic across the country. And it does make you wonder, with all these beautiful artworks travelling the UK, could Ipswich be next on the list? Now, wouldn't that be something lovely to see right here on our doorstep?

And that was Whitney Houston with the timeless classic How Will I Know, a pure burst of 80s joy and feel-good energy. How Will I Know was one of the songs that actually helped launch her into superstardom. And a lovely fact is indeed that the song was originally written for Janet Jackson, but it was Whitney's incredible voice that turned it into a timeless, feel-good classic that's loved across generations. Released in 1985, the song actually became one of Whitney's defining hits, showcasing that incredible voice that could lift any room or hospital ward in seconds.

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So every great song really is giving your mood a little.

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Three Little Birds was released in 1980 on the album Exodus, and more than four decades later, this feel-good message is still uplifting spirits all around the world. The famous line, "Every little thing is going to be all right," has become a worldwide message for hope and positivity, helping people smile through difficult days for generations. Now the next feel-good song is Shallow by Lady Gaga, and this song became in fact one of the biggest movie songs of recent years after appearing in the hit movie A Star Is Born alongside Bradley Cooper. But many people don't realise that Lady Gaga helped write the song in just a few writing sessions, wanting it to sound raw, emotional and completely live. The absolute beauty of the song went on to win an Oscar, a Globe and Gold and multiple Grammy Awards, and Gaga later said that the song's message is about being brave enough to truly connect with someone. The emotional lifestyle performance scene in the film really helps it make it instantly iconic.

representing any department, a particular health condition, or maybe as a parent carer of a patient who uses hospital services. If you'd like to share your thoughts, experience and ideas to work towards service improvement, then contact Patient Experience on 01473 702 101 or email patient.experience@esneft.nhs.uk.

Sadly, this hour has flown, and now it's time to end this show with a powerful feel-good anthem from the 90s. Released in 1994, Search for the Hero became one of M People's most memorable hits, known for its uplifting message about believing in yourself and finding strength within. Fronted by the distinctive voice of Heather Small, the song helped cement M People as one of Britain's biggest dance and soul acts of the decade. More than 30 years on, its positive message still connects with listeners today. And once more, sending strength and love to all of those in hospital, we're all behind you. Keep holding on, keep believing in brighter, better days ahead, and know that every step forward, no matter how small, is a victory. You're not alone, and there's so many people rooting for you. Wishing you well and sending positive thoughts to all of you listeners every single day.

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2: Of two girls in Hampshire. A judge said he handed the 15-year-old's behavioural rehabilitation orders because he wanted to avoid criminalising children. Attorney General Richard Hermer referred the case and has posted this on social media.
3: Barristers instructed on my behalf will seek to argue that for the crime of rape, only prison will do. It's now a matter for our independent judiciary.
2: Sir Keir Starmer's called it the right outcome. Bereaved parents and campaigners have visited Downing Street as a consultation on restrictions of social media for under-16s comes to an end tonight. The Prime Minister says ministers are ready to take action. The UK's recorded its hottest May Day for the second day running, with temperatures topping 35 degrees Celsius in parts of London. It comes as four teenagers and a man in his 60s died in separate water-related incidents over the bank holiday weekend. Police were called to tragedies in Lincolnshire, West Yorkshire, Warwickshire, South Yorkshire and Cornwall. Guy Addington from the RNLI says people can get into trouble quickly.
4: Our thoughts remain with those affected by some of these tragedies that we've seen, but that's strengthened our resolve to try to continue to put out safety messaging for people to make good decisions about what they do in, on and around the water.
2: A woman's been found guilty of manslaughter after killing her stepdaughter in a hot bath nearly 50 years ago. Janice Nix has been convicted following fresh evidence which established 5-year-old Andrea Bernard had been scalded at their home in South London in 1978. Four people, including two children, have been killed in a crash between a school bus and a train in the Belgian town of Buggenhout. Police say the barriers were down at the level crossing at the time of the collision. And oil giant BP has removed its chairman, Albert Manifold, after serious concerns were raised. He's been relieved of his position with immediate effect. That's the latest. I'm Daisy Steele.

0: The first one is for Jean, and she'd like a Dolly Parton track. Well, wouldn't we all? And this is 9 to 5.
1: What really happens when Friday comes along?
0: Right, first of the requests for this evening from the dear folk in Somersham Ward. Jean, Sharon, Liz, Ron, Peter and Joe. Thanks very much, all of you there. Nice to have a little bit of a chat as well.
2: Yes, when Friday comes along, we're going to be all right.
0: Well, I bet you were singing along to that, Jean. I was here. We all love a bit of Dolly, don't we? There's nothing like a Dolly mixture. This is a track by Coldplay, and it's been requested by Ron. Adventure of a Lifetime. Peter in Somersham would like an Eagles track, and this would be added to my list of songs that sort of sum up feelings in hospital. I think it's called Peaceful Easy Feeling, which I hope you have. Another one, of course, would be Doctor's Orders. I don't know about First Cut is the deepest. No, I can't say that.
1: John Cordell with Something for the Weekend, Fridays at 8.
0: Claydon, we're talking about Capel. Oh, dear, took the wrong bus there, then.

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2: Shops and places to eat within the hospital. 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The Courtyard Restaurant is situated in the main corridor at the north end of the hospital, open Monday to Friday, 7:30 a.m. till 4 p.m, selling hot and cold food and drinks. The lounge area is next to the Courtyard Restaurant, also open Monday to Friday. There are a number of pre-packed salads, sandwiches and drinks available via the vending machines. Deli Marsh can be found at the outpatients reception, open 8 a.m. till 5 p.m. Monday to Friday, selling a range of sandwiches, cakes and Costa coffee range. The hospital also has two WH Smiths, one at the outpatients reception and the other at the south reception. Selling clothing and accessories, the Stock Shop is open Monday to Friday, 9:30 to 5:30, and Saturday afternoons from 1 p.m. till 5. The shop can be found at the south reception.

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2: Getting here by park and ride. Ipswich has two park and ride stations located on the outskirts of town. They are located along the A12 at London Road Copdock and the A12-A1214 junction at Martlesham Heath. The Ipswich Park and Ride bus scheme provides a return service between Martlesham and London Road, stopping at the Woodbridge Road entrance to Ipswich Hospital. Current fares are £3.50 for up to 5 passengers from London Road to Ipswich Hospital and £2.80 for up to 5 passengers from Martlesham. Concessionary pass holders pay just £1.50. Buses run every 10 minutes in both directions from 7am in the morning until 7pm in the evening from Monday until Saturday.

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1: Meal times. 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If you have a special diet or food needs, inform a member of staff as soon as possible. Your first meal after admission or surgery will be provided from the standard menu. The main hospital restaurant, the Courtyard, is open for staff, patients and visitors from 7:30 in the morning until 4:30 in the afternoon. You can also purchase hot snacks at Costa Coffee throughout the day.

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In this world that I'm in, are you wanna take pics with the belts in the ring? But don't help in the gym. Enough girls dating their biggest haters. How a boyfriend don't want her to win. Alright, rare.

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3: From the Sky News Centre at 10. The Court of Appeals to examine the sentences handed to three teenagers for raping two girls in Hampshire. The boys avoided custody and were instead handed youth rehabilitation orders. The attacks were filmed and shared on social media, with one victim describing the sentence as a rock straight in my face. Author and former judge Wendy Joseph says the case has raised serious questions about sentencing.
4: Even if there hadn't been a public outcry in the way they're clearly has. This was always going to be a case where the prosecution must have taken a very deep breath and thought, what?
3: Sir Keir Starmer says the government will act following a meeting to discuss a social media ban for under-16s. Bereaved parents and campaigners have visited Downing Street as a consultation on restrictions comes to an end tonight. Ellen Room's son, Jules Sweeney, was just 14 when he died after doing what she believes was an online challenge. She wants to see a swift change in the rules.
5: He said to us it would be a case of weeks that we hear something rather than months. So fingers crossed we're not waiting. We said, how many more children have to die and suffer before something else happens? We don't want anybody else to join our group.
3: The UK has broken its May temperature record for a second consecutive day, with highs of 35 Celsius recorded in London. It comes after four teenagers and a man in his 60s died in separate water-related incidents across England over the bank holiday weekend. A woman's been convicted of manslaughter almost 50 years after the death of her five-year-old stepdaughter in South London. Fresh evidence helped prosecutors prove Andrea Bernard died after being deliberately scalded in a hot bath in 1978. Four people, including two children, have died after a school bus collided with a train in Belgium. Investigators say the crossing barriers were lowered when the crash happened in Buggenhout. That's the latest. I'm Daisy Steele.

Such a great musical family, The Corrs. That's Sharon with her offering, It's Not a Dream. No, this is reality. This is Night Moods. The return to Hospital Radio Ipswich of something that was so popular in the 70s, 80s and 90s on our programming. The last half an hour we dedicated to late night easy listening, and I was no exception in the 80s and the 90s. And I've dug out some of the best from Night Moods to select for you tonight, called Night Moods Gold. So we'll throw some gold selections in along the way, together with some other ones, just to let you unwind, to relax, and to doze to at the end of another day. Night Moods, playing Groove Armada. At the river.

Ladies and gentlemen, this is Night Moods. I'm Tim Ward, and like you, I'm enjoying this music so much. Wasn't that lovely? The rich, chocolatey voice of Lou Rawls. Oh, if I were a magician. And singer-songwriter Billy Joel before that, and She's Got Away. And the rather unusual Groove Armada, a couple of lads from London. Done a few sort of studio efforts. And I know the drum beat you may think, well, whew, that's not really Night Moods. But I don't know. I rather liked it. At the River. What should we do now? Ah, yes. Well, he's an arch Republican and thinks that Barack Obama is a Marxist. And yet a former American president called his voice a national treasure. We're talking about Howard Andrew Williams, otherwise known to us as Andy Williams.

So let's go from one political extreme to another. Here's somebody who has a different view on life to Andy Williams. Sheffield's own Joe Cocker on Night Moods.

Alicia never existed. She was the creation in a childhood fantasy of Shelley and Karen Poole, who are sisters from the East End of London. Their dad was Brian Poole. When his friend Terry Martin had a studio they could use, the name Alicia's Attic was formed. And there was their hit from one of the Bridget Jones films, Pretender, Got My Heart, and before that, Joe Cocker. Who else? The great man from Sheffield, and a song he's recorded so many times, You Are So Beautiful. You're listening to the best in late night easy listening. Hospital Radio Ipswich. High time. I selected some Night Moods Gold. Only the best.

I think I may have said earlier that in the 80s and 90s I used to play some lovely stuff at the end of our 2.5 hour request programmes in the run-up to 10:30, and then we switched off and went home. We called that little bit Night Moods. It was sponsored by some local people from time to time, and it became a real feature of Hospital Radio Ipswich, and we're delighted to relaunch it and hear it all over again. Yes, this is true Night Moods gold. Still, here we are, both of us lonely, longing for shelter from all that we see. Sheena Easton and Kenny Rogers will pick up the story.

got to pick myself up after that. That is what I always used to call, and it seems appropriate now to say, a shiver down the spine record. Unbelievable. Three Night Moods Gold choices. Jim Weatherly, The Going Ups and The Coming Downs. Kenny Rogers and Sheena Easton with Bob Seger's song, We've Got Tonight. And then, I need to recover. That was Peggy Lee, The Folks Who Live on the Hill. Is it possible that Clifford T. Ward is correct when he says, the best is yet to come?

just be honest with you here and own up to a little bit of self-indulgence, because on Night Moods you've just heard one of my all-time favourite songs, Michael McDonald, You Show Me. And before that, Clifford T. Ward, The Best Is Yet To Come. The best in late night, easy listening. Is it good enough for you? My fingers are crossed that you're saying yes. And if I was to play a George Michael track, which one would you want me to play? I mean, there are just so many that would fit into Night Moods. Jesus to a Child, Cowboys and Angels, Praying for Time, One More Try, Kissing a Fool. Where do you start? Where do you stop? On this edition of Night Moods, I've chosen Heal the Pain.

George Michael, Heal the Pain. This is Nightmares. Not an awful long time left, I'm afraid. It seems that when you're enjoying yourself, the hands on the clock go faster and faster and faster. Well, this group were known as the Spinners in America, but as we had our own Spinners in the UK, they had to rename themselves the Detroit Spinners for our market. Here they are with I Could Never Repay Your Love.

capture love. I could never repay your love. The Detroit Spinners. Almost bringing the curtain down on this edition of Night Moods. It's a great track. Wish I could have played more. It's 7 minutes long, but we haven't got time because I want you to imagine it's been a long late night. You're in a, I don't know, an old town centre bar. It's a bit smoky. The owner has closed all the curtains and locked the door and said, look, we'll sit here drinking through the night. Gradually, one by one, the patrons go and you're the only one there with the bartender. Can you picture the scene?

It's quarter to three. There's no one in the place except you and me. So set 'em up, Joe. I got a little story I think you should know.

0: wonderful, wonderful stuff.
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0: found... Frank Sinatra at the bar late at night, toasting you, me and everyone else on Hospital Radio. 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
4: From the Sky News Centre at 11, Sir Tony Blair thinks the UK's sliding towards relegation from the Premier League of Nations as he criticises ministers for not having a coherent plan for the country. The former Prime Minister is warning the government needs a fundamental reset. In a 5,000-word essay, he says Sir Keir Starmer's policies, including a rise in employers' national insurance, have held back business and growth. Rachel Cunliffe from the New Statesman magazine.
5: I didn't see many concrete ideas for what we need to do other than have a more dynamic economy, you know, lower taxes, higher growth and all the things that we would all love, but know that it's actually quite difficult to get there.
4: Five young people have now died in water in recent days, with a warning from the RNLI about the very real risk of swimming during the heatwave. The latest incident was confirmed by Lancashire Police after officers recovered a body believed to be a boy who got into difficulty while with friends at Ribchester. The Court of Appeal will review whether the sentences of three teenage boys were too lenient following the rape of two girls in Hampshire. A judge said he handed the 15-year-olds behavioural rehabilitation orders because he wanted to avoid criminalising children. Attorney General Richard Hermer referred the case and has posted this on social media.
6: Barristers instructed on my behalf will seek to argue that for the crime of rape, only prison will do. It's now a matter for our independent judiciary.
4: A stepmother's been found guilty of killing a five-year-old girl by scalding her in a hot bath more than 40 years ago in South London. Andrea Bernard's death was treated as an accident in 1978, but new evidence has led to Janice Nix's conviction. NASA's ordered moon landers, rovers and drones as it pushes ahead with plans for a permanent base on the moon. Astronauts hope to return to the lunar surface as early as 2028. And Lawrence Shankland has agreed a move from Hearts to Scottish Premiership rivals Rangers. The Scotland strikers signed a 2-year deal at Ibrox. That's the latest. I'm Barry Weir.

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3: From the Sky News Centre at midnight, a former Prime Minister's warning Labour against forcing Sir Keir Starmer out if the party doesn't have a clear plan for the country. Sir Tony Blair's criticised moves over the last 2 years on the economy, the workers' rights bill and what he calls an acceleration of net zero. Our political correspondent Lucy McDade has more from the XPM's over 5,000 word essay.
4: The government's principal problem isn't Keir's personality, Blair says. It is because we don't have a worked out coherent plan for the country. He's saying this Labour government is too unwilling to leave its comfort zone and needs a fundamental reset.
3: Five young people have died in separate water incidents during the recent heatwave. As the RNLI warns of the dangers of swimming, the charity says temperatures in lakes and reservoirs remain low despite the hot weather, raising the risk of cold water shock. Israel's expanding its ground operation in southern Lebanon following a rise in drone attacks from Hezbollah. A ceasefire remains in place, but Israel says it's acting against threats from the Iran-backed group. A man has been arrested by detectives investigating the Heaton Park synagogue terror attack in Greater Manchester. A 49-year-old is being questioned on suspicion of failing to disclose information relating to terrorist activity. Bereaved families have met the Prime Minister as a consultation on child online safety measures closes around now. Sir Keir Starmer says the government will move very quickly on plans to tackle the harms social media can cause children. Earlier he met Ruth Moss, whose daughter Sophie Parkinson died after viewing harmful online content.
5: For every child that you see here, there will be hundreds of thousands of parents that are grappling with this issue. And there will be costs associated with that as well in terms of children's mental health, in terms of their physical health, and we need to be addressing that. So we put all that on the table today and I hope that the Prime Minister listens.
3: And hopes of British success in the men's singles at the French Open tennis have come to an end in the first round. Jacob Fernley lost in straight sets. Cameron Norrie retired from his opening match with a rib injury. That's the latest. I'm Barry Weir.

Welcome to Midnight Classics. My name is John Alderton. I hope you'll stay with me for the next hour. I've chosen some nice soothing music for this midnight hour. We begin with music by Elgar. This is the third movement from his cello concerto in E minor with Jacqueline Dupre and Daniel Barenboim conducting the Chicago Symphony Orchestra.

Jacqueline Dupré was the soloist there in that third movement from Elgar's Cello Concerto in E minor. Daniel Barenboim was conducting the Chicago Symphony Orchestra. The Italian composer Tommaso Albanini lived between 1671 and 1751, and by far his most favourite composition is his Adagio, Albanini's Adagio, it's known as. But there's some dispute about whether he actually composed it or not. Certainly the version we're going to hear was made by Remo Giazzotto around the year 1910. So was it Giazzotto? Was it Albanini? I don't know. But enjoy the music, anyhow. Played for us by the Halle Orchestra, conducted by Maurice Handford.

well, was that Tommaso Albanini, who lived between 1671 and 1750, or the musicologist Remo Giosotto, who lived around the year 1910 when he made this arrangement? Actually, what happened, the manuscript was found in a bombed-out library in Dresden, and Giosotti completed the arrangement we hear today, and apparently this contains as much of his own work as that of Albanini. Anyhow, I can tell you the organist was Ronald Frost, the violinist was Martin Milner, and the Halle Orchestra conducted by Maurice Handford. Music by Mozart follows, two movements from his final piano concerto. Not virtuoso stuff. In fact, the first of the ones we're going to hear could be played by anybody of grade 4 standard, and the finale, anybody of around grade 8. On this CD, the piano soloist is the German pianist Wilhelm Kempf, with the Berlin Philharmonic Orchestra, conducted by Ferdinand Leitner.

The second and third movements from Mozart's Piano Concerto No. 27 in B-flat major. The soloist was Wilhelm Kempf with the Berlin Philharmonic Orchestra, conducted by Ferdinand Leitner. Music by Rachmaninoff follows from his second symphony. Here is the third movement, played by the BBC National Orchestra of Wales, conducted by Tadaki Otaka.

the third movement from Rachmaninoff's Second Symphony, played by the BBC National Orchestra of Wales, conducted by Tadaaki Otaka. We follow that with the very popular Canon by Johann Pachelbel, a composer who was born in 1653 and lived until 1706. The original version is for two violins, cello and harpsichord continuo. We're going to hear an arrangement of it by Max Seifert, and it's played for us by the Berlin Philharmonic Orchestra with Herbert von Karajan conducting.

music by Johann Pachelbel. That was his canon, played for us by the Berlin Philharmonic Orchestra with Herbert von Karajan conducting. Well, it's almost time for the news, and to take us up to news, here's a little bit more from Tommaso Albanini.

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3: From the Sky News Centre at 1, a former Prime Minister says the UK risks becoming marooned on an island of irrelevance unless there's a fundamental reset. Sir Tony Blair's warning Labour and the country, but he doesn't weigh in on the leadership crisis facing Sir Keir Starmer. He says there must be a coherent plan for the future if the party's going to remove the Prime Minister. Our reporter Gillian Joseph has more from the former PM's 5,000-word essay.
4: The Labour Party is playing with fire, or more accurately, with its future and that of the country. We don't have a worked out coherent plan for the country in a fast changing world and are in the wrong political position from which we can devise one.
3: Temperatures are expected to cool slightly in parts of the UK after several days of record-breaking heat. Meanwhile, six people have now died in recent days after getting into trouble in water. The head of GCHQ will warn Russia is relentlessly targeting critical infrastructure, democratic processes and public trust across the UK and Europe. And Keith Butler is expected to say the Kremlin is stepping up its daily hybrid activity during the agency's first annual lecture later. There's a warning the criminal investigation into the Post Office Horizon scandal could be delayed by 5 years. Cat Suave has the details.
5: Around 1,000 people were wrongly convicted after the Horizon IT system made it appear that money was missing from branches across the UK. Commander Stephen Claymans, in charge of the inquiry into potential criminality in those prosecutions and the assurances that the software was robust. He says his team would need to nearly double in size if they're to submit the necessary files to charge anyone by next year or 2028. He also claims there's a shortfall of £16.5 million in the investigation's projected budget.
3: And Ed Sheeran was the UK's most played artist of 2025. Music licensors PPL says he's come out on top across TV, radio and venues for the 8th time in 11 years. That's the latest. I'm Barry Weir.